hear that Bruno Mars has a new visual coming? He has a new song with Latin star Karol G, and they recorded a live video at her concert in LA the other day.

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today's variety, KS95. Just in case you didn't know, today is National Fajita Day. Yeah, so if you're wondering what to have for dinner and you haven't had dinner yet, there's a thought. Partly cloudy tonight with light winds, a low of 62. A perfect day for tomorrow, nice and comfortable, a high of 78. It's KS95.

Our favorite eater, Joey Chestnut. What? That's what he's known for. Won a kolache eating contest? 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

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Oreo has released 6 carnival-inspired cookie flavors, including hot honey cornbread, dill pickle, strawberry shortcake, chocolate milkshake and fries, lemonade, and cotton candy. 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

KS95, someone asked me to put together a list of the top five songs from Teddy Swims. I mean, there's The Door, there's obviously Lose Control. That one was my number one, but Mr. Know-It-All was on there too.

0: yelling at work, and it's making her uncomfortable, and she wants him to quit today.
1: People in the office will think that he's doing because his wife is mad, and that would be embarrassing to him.
0: But is it silly, or is it actually inappropriate? That's at 7:45.
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5. Bruno Mars, he's got a song with Latin star Karol G. It's on her latest album, which came out August 7th. And he came out on stage with her in California this past weekend. Apparently, they were recording it for an upcoming video. It's KS95.

Wisconsin topped a list of America's best good neighbor cities, but guess what? Minneapolis wasn't too far behind. It came in at number 4. 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

90s variety, KS95. I swear they love leaving the studio at like 62 degrees. I can't even feel my nose. Now my fingers are going, and next thing you know, it's going to be my toes. Why so cold? Like 70 is fine. It's KS95.

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Apparently the new thing is free Blockbusters with DVDs. What? Yes.

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2: Do you go with your family or do you go with your friend? In this situation, would you like to set up the situation, Crisco?
3: Well, you probably say I'll give misinformation. So if I am wrong, just tell me I'm wrong at any point. We actually have talked about...
2: I don't mean to cut you off, but I'm not going to cut you off. I'm going to let you give your side.
3: Okay, so I'm going to give my side. And this is to not sound as if I am the victim, but I do want you to understand this has hurt a lot of part of my heart. I've been told multiple times in this room that I don't have any friends by both people. I've been told multiple times the only friends I have are within the confines of this room.
4: Then why in the hell did you buy 4 tickets to this thing you're about to talk about?
3: I bought 4 tickets because one of the 2 people in this room that said they are my friend said, I want to experience Camp Randall with you. You have to experience it at least once in your life.
4: Had he been drinking?
3: That's hard to say because he's always drinking. Like, you know what I mean? In the whole thing. So this becomes a thing. Now,
2: you don't know what Camp Randall is.
3: Yes, I'm going to. Yep. Okay. So it's the Badgers Stadium for the Wisconsin Badgers for football. I got them like 8 years ago, 7 years ago, 6. I don't even know when I got them now. But I have season tickets to the Gophers football. And so he's like, you got to go see Camp Randall. You got to go see Camp Randall.
4: Sounds really cool.
2: It's one of the top 10 schools you can go see a football game at.
3: And that's where I'm like, anybody who listens to this show knows I love football in general, but college football and that scene and the environment, everything. So he's like, you got to go check it out. So we talked about it, and it was kind of like we talked about it a little bit more, and each day it kind of got a little bit more intense, and it was like, dude, no, we could possibly do this. Then found out it was on a Friday, and devil's advocate, he did say right away, when I told him it was a Friday, that he had contemplated going on a road trip. Wes McCain, I'm talking about, who's sitting right to my radio left. But we get through this, and you know me, I'm an instant gratification kind of person. So then I call, and I'm like, dude, I think I can get tickets. I can find out if we can get cheaper tickets. Go through the whole process. I call, and I'm like, well, these tickets are available. They're very good, and they're at a very good price. And I'm talking to which this is how bad it got, Wes. This is how much I wanted to go and experience the stadium with you. I called. Oh, God, I'm going to get sick.
4: Oh, no. Oh, no.
3: The Gophers didn't have tickets available, so I had to call the Badgers box office.
4: Oh, no.
3: I'm a member of the Wisconsin Badgers team. Apparently, I had to join a members group only. I had to get the tickets.
4: Don't admit that. Going to get your Gophers tickets taken away.
3: Well, no,
4: they're not going to let you tailgate. I am embarrassed.
3: Believe me, the Gophers will not kick anybody. They're going to be like, actually, you know what? You bought tickets from the Badgers. We're going to add 4 more. That's 4 more for you. So long story short, I decided after the guy told me the tickets would be still available days later, I said, well, I have to buy them. I mean, in this moment, time's of the essence at this point.
4: So you could have thought about it and like gotten back to him.
3: Is what he said.
2: With other people.
3: Mind you, this game isn't Thanksgiving. We're just weeks away from Thanksgiving at this point. And so I made the rash decision of buying 4 tickets because I was going to bring somebody, and then Wes and Marie were going to go because they love drinking. And that's what Badger football is all about. Badger football. So I'm like, this is going to be amazing. The thing he had said he was going to be busy with was always tentative, maybe, possibly tentative. So I'm like, you know what? I know those guys. They don't really ever want to commit to spending money. I'll get the tickets, and then I'll go ahead and I'll be... Within seconds of finding this out, he's like, oh, yeah, we're almost 99% locked in to go.
4: Almost.
3: 99% is pretty a fish. And so then now you can give your side of the story.
2: So... Liar. That is all true.
3: Sorry.
2: That is everything he said is true.
4: Okay.
2: And then Maria had reminded me that like a month ago, we had gone to her mom and stepdad's house, and they said, oh, we're going to Arkansas for Thanksgiving because Marie's sister lives in Arkansas and she's having a baby in October. And we're going to go there. We're going to get an Airbnb and everything, right? So then Marie, I was like, oh, that could be fun. You know, I've never been to Arkansas. They're right by the Ozarks. We can fly down there, road trip back. I'm like, go through the Ozarks. I watch the show Ozark. I want to see if it's as meth as I thought it was going to be.
4: It will be.
2: And then you have Branson's and Kansas City and all that kind of stuff. Had this discussion. That was called kind of tentative to just like Crisco and going to Camp Randall. All kind of tentative.
4: Okay.
2: So when I brought it up to Marie, I'm like, oh, so if we go to Milwaukee for Thanksgiving to visit your dad and see my son Bray and everything while we're down there, maybe we just come back on Friday, go to Madison, go to the game, decide what we're going to do Saturday, then we drive back to the Twin Cities. Or last year, Dez, Marie reminded me that we came back early because there was a snowstorm coming, and we ended up going and hanging out at your house on that weekend.
4: Oh, that's right. That was fun.
2: It was. We had a good time. And she reminded me, she's like, it could be bad weather. All that being said, she's like, but you brought up Arkansas, so I have to talk to my mom and stepdad, see if that's still, you know, because we had said maybe we'd put in, you know, going on the Airbnb for a night with you guys or whatever. That's still tentative as well. But the problem is now Chris goes mad at me because he's like, oh, now you're canceling going to Camp Randall because you want to go to Redneck, Arkansas. And I'm like, well, I mean, I can't really, you know, my wife and her mom and stepdad already kind of said we would do this as well. So whose side are you really on? Are you on the family side? Do you go family and put them first? Or do you go with your friend who already purchased the tickets? I think, without asking me before he did it.
3: True. And I said that immediately. That's on me. I said I bought the tickets, and also I bought the tickets because if it was roles reversed, I can sell those tickets in a heartbeat.
2: Right.
3: I don't, you know what I mean? It's not going to be that difficult.
2: Badgers don't have a hard time selling.
3: Gopher fans travel well when it comes to that game.
4: True,
3: I'm not worried about it.
4: Especially a holiday weekend like that. That's
3: exactly.
4: Going to be big.
3: It could be huge, whatever. So I could even sell the tickets. No problem. No harm. No foul. But I just was like, oh, I'm just going to take the chance. I'm going to buy them. I'm going to go out on a limb and do this. And then it backfired pretty quick. It felt like pretty fast. It turned into a road trip. And I was like, listen, I've heard stories about that side of the family. Is all I'm saying. I'm just saying being chosen second in this is the painful part.
4: I know, but it is hard when it comes to family and a holiday weekend. I will say, Wes shouldn't have said 99%. I will give him that. He shouldn't have said 99%. He should have said, we are not confirmed. I'm not sure what we're going to do yet.
3: Yeah.
4: I really want to go. I know Marie wants to go too, but it doesn't mean that that's what is going to happen. Holiday trumps and a new baby.
3: But I mean, it's also a holiday devil's advocate, Des. I mean, I don't think anybody's that excited about the baby. Let's just come together on that.
2: I don't like holding babies.
3: That's what I'm saying. That's number one. Number two, I just took it upon myself to buy the tickets thinking, oh, this is going to be great. I'll have them just in case. And then, you know, I mean, he hates Thanksgiving. That was my thing.
4: Yeah, but he hates the food and he's not going to be somewhere
2: for the
4: food.
2: No part of this is about the food.
4: Yeah.
3: Or the family.
4: Oh my God!
3: You know what I'm saying? We all live it.
2: My mother-in-law.
3: Yeah, no,
2: mother-in-law.
3: Totally.
4: Oh no!
3: What?
4: Oh no!
3: What
4: I see. I see. You don't want to do Thanksgiving with your family, Chris.
3: Oh, I'm not. Regardless, because I already have a 5K, and now I have to leave Thursday after the thing.
4: Well, and you did Thanksgiving at my house last year, anyways.
3: I did.
4: Yeah.
3: Totally. Like,
4: yeah.
3: I'm just like I like to move and shake on Thanksgiving now.
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2: So I saw this story yesterday, and I thought, I have to bring this to Des. You were a cheerleader all through high school.
4: Yep.
2: So obviously you have to wear certain clothing, as anybody does in a sport or an activity. But this is from McKinney, Texas.
4: Okay.
2: And it's a high school there in McKinney, Texas, and they have a female dress code. That's already appalling enough, right? That you're making all these kids in the band, being in women in the band, be in certain clothing. But they're making them do a what they're calling a jump test. Now, do you think this is appropriate to ask high school girls to do a jump test?
4: A jump test?
2: To make sure that they're wearing properly fitting sports bras. Because their band must do a lot of, like, active dancing, moving, dancing, jumping, stuff like that.
4: I've seen that, and that's very entertaining.
2: So at first I thought, a jump test for high school girls seems inappropriate. But then I'm asking you, as a guy that's not very knowledgeable in anything in the world, do you think this is actually a good idea? Because they want the sports bra to fit properly when these girls are doing running, flipping, jumping, all that kind of stuff, dancing on the fields, on the courts, in front of people, doing shows and all that. Is it appropriate to ask these girls to do a jump test?
4: Because they don't want it to be all about boobs.
2: Right.
4: Oh, gosh. I mean, so I thought jump test, I was like, where are we going with this? I thought maybe it was because when I was in high school, you had to put your arms down and your skirt had to be longer than your fingertips where it touched on your legs. Mm. I don't know if that's still a thing. So I thought maybe this had to do with dresses. Can you jump?
2: Yeah.
4: You know,
2: right.
4: And you don't see anything. I wasn't thinking about the undergarments.
2: In this person's defense that came up with a jump test, they're not doing it in front of anybody. It's a self-evaluation.
4: Okay.
2: So they're saying, go home, put on the sports bra you have for that you're going to wear underneath the uniform or whatever, and do a jump test to make sure that there's not jiggle shaking, all that kind of stuff, right?
4: Okay, so that makes it a little bit better because I'm like, okay, if I was in high school and I had to one by one walk into the band room and freaking
2: awkward,
4: jump.
2: Right, yeah.
4: And see,
0: yeah, that's a bigger problem.
4: Jiggled or not?
0: Yeah, that's a bigger problem.
4: I mean, I immediately say absolutely not. But then I think about it a little bit more, and not everybody has like somebody at home to really tell them the right kind of undergarments or the right way, you know, to wear things. So it's, you know, held in, and some people's chests at that age are far bigger than others.
2: So when my daughter was in cheer in high school, I remember she came to me her freshman year and she's like, so dad, we got to go to Dick's Sporting Goods. And I was like, why? And she's like, I have to get all Nike Pro. It's part of the uniform. They want us to wear everything Nike Pro, both underwear, bra, sports bra, everything like that. Right.
4: Yeah.
2: And I was like, why? And she's like, it's part of the uniform. I guess that was their way of avoiding stuff like this. So I guess this has kind of been around for a while. But the fact that this band instructor is calling it a jump test for these females that are in the band seems kind of awkward, right?
4: It does. Somebody just texted in and said, no, they should instruct the girls to do the jump test at home.
2: That's what they're doing. Oh, self-evaluation. They yes. They're not doing them in front of anybody. At first, when you see it, you think, oh, my gosh, are they having to do this in front of instructors or other classmates? No, they want them to self-evaluate, but they have to do a jump test and say if they passed it or not.
4: They have to do, I mean, I don't know.
0: I don't know. It feels pretty weird.
4: It does feel weird. I don't know. Is this a woman or a man telling them? I mean, all of these things. And is it just at this high school? Or
2: just
4: is this
2: other
4: place? This could be at other places, though. The rules and the weird things that are done as, you know, have to do for different clubs and sports, they don't always come out. I guess if it's at home, it's okay. No, somebody just said, hell no. Absolutely not. But what happens if there's the one girl who doesn't quite get the memo that you need a sports bra, wearing a regular bra or maybe no support, and, you know, things are flopping around and it kind of takes away from all the hard work and the performance that they're doing.
2: Right. And it is a male band instructor, which makes it more awkward. Yeah. And he says, again, this has nothing to do with me wanting them to do that in front of me. They have to do it at home, but we want them to be properly outfitted.
0: We are getting texts of all kinds, including one blanket statement that is not us. This is a text from somebody listening to this show. Band directors are kind of creepy.
4: Oh, my gosh.
0: I'm reading a text message. That's all I'm saying. And then somebody else said, hell no. Somebody else said, yes, it's fine to have girls do a jump test in an athletic situation. That's better than having something pop out on the field.
4: True.
0: In front of hundreds of people. Yeah.
2: I mean, band outfits are usually pretty covering.
0: Isn't it like a sweater typically?
2: I mean, it must be a different kind of band outfit. I don't know.
4: I'm trying to think. I don't know. Would a marching band maybe have something else? I know there was dancers. We were in River Falls watching a high school football game last year. And there were like dancers that went with the high school marching band. And those outfits were like skin tight from head to toe. And I thought, holy Hannah.
2: A lot of people are asking about the families. Most of the families say they're not okay with this jump test.
4: Okay.
2: That's being sent home, that they need to do a jump test, that the families are not cool with this.
0: Did you see this one? I'm part of the Marching Arts, which is drumline, band, color guard. Yes, it's appropriate. There are things that need to stay in place. This applies to both boys and girls.
4: That's true. Like if you're playing other sports.
2: Literally, and I don't want to get too graphic on this, but I was a baseball coach and a football coach for my kids. Baseball, when they talk to the coaches before the game, the umpire comes out and he says, okay, are your players properly equipped? And you have to say yes or no. And then they instantly go, is your catcher wearing a cup? Pretty invasive, right? And I'm like, they're like, you need to ask your catcher right now, is he wearing a cup? I mean, that can be invasive too towards a boy.
0: Yeah.
2: A 10-year-old boy, you have to go, are you wearing a cup?
4: Right. Somebody said, I bet this is for color guard. That's the word I was trying to think of when we
2: saw
4: those.
2: It just says marching band. I don't know exactly what that means.
4: Because those outfits are very tight. Here's a big question. A lot of people have said, what if the family doesn't have money to buy a proper sports bra? Because they're very expensive. So I guess I feel like that, wouldn't that be nice if those were supplied? For
2: but
4: the
2: can
4: girls?
2: You? I mean,
4: they're expensive.
2: Most of the uniforms that you're given are returned and reused.
4: Yep, that's true. You're not going to say, here's an undergarment and please bring it back. I guess I'm somewhere torn. I think it does feel weird to ask them to do that, but I also think part of life, if somebody isn't there to tell you, is to learn kind of the proper way to, you know, conduct yourself, and wearing proper undergarments is very important.
2: Jane in St. Paul, what do you think here?
3: What do I think? I'm curious if the boys are being told there's a specific athletic support, quote unquote, that they also have to wear.
2: They say
3: make sure that none of their stuff is jiggling either.
4: Right.
2: It says both boys and girls have to be properly outfitted, but the girls have to do the jump test for the sports bra.
4: And the boys don't.
3: Okay, it's not the girls' fault. If you're distracted by our body.
4: Exactly.

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21: 75617. We'd love to hear from you on a Wednesday, is it already? It's Wednesday. This week is flying, isn't it? Or is it just me?
11: No, it's definitely flying by, and now it feels like we're in the calm before the storm.
21: I know.
11: Because a week from tomorrow is the fair.
21: Yep. And then,
11: what? We're past the don't remind me thing. It's here.
21: One of our friends across the hall. Yesterday, as I'm leaving, bye, have a great day, bye. He goes, 21 days until the fair is over. Wait, we don't jump to that. let's do the countdown. Like, it's a week and a day till the fair is here. Let's keep summer going. Let's make it fun.
22: That's a dude from our sports station, right?
21: Mm-hmm.
22: Yeah, he had done that to me too, because I think he does all the setup and cleanup himself too, because he has any help.
21: Okay.
22: Yeah,
11: and you can tell
22: he's stressed out.
11: This is denial, Dez, because it's in that weird window of time of like, it's not quite getting to the end of fall and school's not quite here yet, but all of those little steps of like, the fair's here, but don't tell me the fair's here, and don't tell me it's almost over, because it will be, it's going to be like, and the fair's over. It's just going to be like, we're going to get to it, and then boom, it's gone.
21: I
22: think I said it yesterday. I'm standing by it. I think I'm good. I'm done with summer. Mm. Like yesterday, there was no humidity. It was, 82 degrees. It was pretty nice out.
21: It was
22: like,
21: really nice.
22: You know what I don't want to do? I don't want to sit outside right now. I'm going to sit inside and watch TV at 5 o'clock in the afternoon. I could be outside and enjoying the perfect weather, and what? I don't want to.
11: Yeah, no, I'm with you. See, listen, I'm all about all of the weather elements here in Minnesota. Love all of them. It's just everything has a shelf life every year.
22: Yeah.
11: It's the same thing. You can only have so. And you know what it was? I think I know not for you, Des, and I'm not trying to poo-poo on your parade, but like it's the amount of 90 degree days that we've already had. It's so much higher than normal, and it's just I'm so over it. But
21: know,
11: now
21: but
11: I'm like
21: seems,
11: fall crisp weather.
21: It seems so much cooler now, where it's really enjoyable outside. Like, you can go on a walk. You're not sweating from your car to wherever you're going. Like, we sat outside watching Rivers football practice last night. Like, the absolute perfect night. Not one thing to complain about. Not too windy. Not too cold. Not too rainy.
22: Maybe if I had that, like, right now, just sitting on my patio. Like, you know what I don't want to do? Just sit out here.
21: I feel like it was kind of hot, like, this so much this summer. I don't remember really sitting out too often, except for at my mother-in-law's here and there, unless we were on the boat.
11: This is a weird year for Dez, too, though, because your summer has been so, like, all over the place, because Taylor's been gone, and then, like, different, like, the way weekends just laid out, you guys hadn't really had a chance to be out on your boat as often as you are.
21: Yeah, it was a short season for us, which sucks, and now it's almost over.
11: Yeah, because, but realistically, you don't take the boat out till October, right?
21: Hopefully. Just kind of depends on the year.
11: Isn't that wild? I feel like we just talked about you getting the boat in.
21: I know.
11: And now it's like, what do you got, like September,
22: the joys of having a boat in Minnesota, man.
11: You're like, and it's in the water. Celebrate it. Woo, it's over. Get it out.
22: Right.
11: Hurry up and get it out. Oh, man.
22: And then you'll do the same with your ice fishing house. You have one of those too, Des, right?
21: Oh, yeah. I'm a big ice fisher.
22: You should start.
21: I don't want to. All of our neighbors do. I can go anytime if I want to.
11: You go get an ice hole or?
21: I have lots of ice holes in the neighborhood.
22: You still need to ice fish, by the way.
11: I've
22: you
11: never.
22: You need to at least do it once just to see Because you don't drink beer, so you're being boring out there.
21: It's the only thing fun about it.
22: It is. I play cards and drink beer.
21: The boys watch the movies now, too.
0: I mean, but then are you really even ice fishing? Yeah. Isn't it just camping
22: on
0: the ice? Are you
22: really fishing when you're out there, like, trolling for a walleye? it's the same thing no matter what, whether it's summer or winter. You're just kind of doing the same thing, and a fish might bite here or there, you know?
0: You know me, though. Like, I'll go along with it. If it's, hey, we're drinking beer around an ice hole and we're watching movies, I mean, I'll do it. I just don't do it often. But, like, I want to say maybe, like, you bring up ice fishing. I want to say as a kid, somewhere along the line, I ended up at an ice fishing thing, like with like friends for like a camping thing or like during school, but I did not enjoy it because it was cold and I didn't probably have the clothes to wear, the proper clothes. And I was and so it was a lot different 30 years ago, but no, I've never done it as an adult ever in my life.
22: Everybody thinks I'm nuts what I want to do for my birthday this year because my birthday is January 16th, that I think we're going back to the Lake of the Woods.
21: No.
22: And we're going to the Canadian border again to go ice fishing. They said that's the busiest time of the year in Lake of the Woods. You would think this time of year, you know, it's July, August, that'd be beautiful. No. They said January, February is insane up there. It's so hard to find cabins and all that kind of stuff.
21: Our neighbors, like us girls, do a trip each year, like a weekend trip, a girls trip, and the guys do a fishing trip, and they go way up north like that, and they will come home with so much fish.
0: Are we partying again in January? Because I'll go. I've never been to Lake of the Woods.
22: Crisco, you might hate it if this is your first experience, because it's in the summer, 5.5-hour drive to where you go. So it's probably
21: winter.
22: 7 to get up there. And then you get there, you stay at a cabin. And then you have to go on things they call bombers. They're basically buses with these humongous wheels to drive out on the ice.
21: Kinda cool.
22: It takes you like an hour and a half to 2 hours to even get to your shanty, to then go fishing for 8 hours, to then get back in the bobber to go back to your cabin.
0: Then you get to drink and have fun. The funny part to me is all that you just described is still 4.5 hours less time than it took to get to Nashville.
22: That is true.
21: But you know what that sounds like? An activity for a guy who has a cooler.
2: 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There's more with Crisco, Dez, and Wes on KS95. And here's what's coming up next.
22: She knows how to bring me back every single time.
0: She knows how to make me want to push somebody down the stairs.
22: It is National Potato Day.
21: Oh, it's our day.
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0: Originating from the Andean region of South America, potatoes were first cultivated by Inca Indians in Peru around 8,000 BC to 5,000 BC. Today, these tubers are grown in all 50 states of the USA and in about 125 countries throughout the world. This is More Potato Facts with Chris Godez and Wes on KS95.
1: Yeah, baby.
2: Potato Facts.
3: Might be the most produced element we've ever had on the show.
1: And I hail from the land of potato.
4: But oh, do you? No. I'm so glad you said that, Des. I'm so glad you said that because these are potato questions. Potato trivia. We'll start with you.
1: Okay.
4: Since you got so bold thinking you know about your potatoes, Miss Potato Business.
1: I mean, Idaho is the potato state. That's what they're known for.
4: We'll get to that. We've been living a lie.
3: Or is that what they learned this themselves?
1: Big
3: and like
1: potato.
3: We say we're the land of 10,000 lakes. We're not even the number one.
4: Okay, let's start with that. What state is famous for potatoes, but is not the largest potato producing state? Chris, I haven't even gotten the
1: Idaho.
4: Is it A, Idaho, B, Minnesota, C, Maine, or D, Wisconsin? A, Idaho. Des, you are correct. But they are not the biggest producer. They started it as a marketing campaign, kind of like they always say Paris is the most romantic city on Earth. It is not. It was a marketing campaign from like the 1940s.
3: Ah, it works, though.
1: It does.
4: Idaho did it, said they're the potato state. They are not because, Crisco, your question, which country is the world's largest producer of potatoes? Ireland, U.S., China, or Idaho.
3: Ireland.
1: Mm-hmm.
4: It is not China. China
3: really?
4: Is the largest producers of potatoes in the world.
3: I always thought it was Ireland.
1: Me
5: is
1: too.
5: It just? It must just be geographic then, just because China is that huge.
4: Pure size.
5: Yeah.
4: Yeah. It's like California.
5: Yeah.
4: They always say Wisconsin's the dairy state. California has way more cows.
1: It's just everybody has to be known for something, and once you're it, you have to stick with it.
4: Right. Des, back to you.
1: Yeah.
4: What percentage of potato is water? 10, 40, 80, or 0%? It's all starch.
1: Oh.
3: Oh.
1: That's an
3: interesting potato fact.
4: Yeah. Potato. Approximately how much water?
1: 10%.
3: 40.
4: A potato is 80% water, if you can believe that. 80% water. So a French fry is basically a beverage.
1: Oh, good. Getting all that hydration when I'm eating my fries and my dip.
3: Always extra crispy. Always go extra crispy.
4: Crisco, we bring it back to Minnesota for you. Minnesota is one of the top potato-producing states in the country. Hmm. And it's known for what potatoes? The French fry, the potato chip, the frozen potatoes, or D, all of the above?
3: Could this be a twist, or is it the potato chip?
1: We're known for like Old Dutch.
3: Yeah. That's what I'm saying.
1: Other part brands. Of me,
3: like, I don't know if it's D. I bet it's going to be a tricky D, but I'm going to say it's B.
4: It is D, actually.
3: All the above
4: French fries, potato chips, and frozen potato products.
1: Huh.
3: Wow.
1: Where are all these potatoes being grown? I mean, I drive by fields of corn and things all the time. Never do I drive by and go, I bet that's taters.
4: You know, sometimes I drive by a farm and I'm like, I wonder what that is.
1: Okay.
4: Like, you see the vegetation, but you don't really know what it is.
1: They grow underground, obvi.
4: Because I think Wisconsin is one of the biggest soybean producers in the country.
1: Yep.
4: But would you know what a soybean looks like growing? I'd have no idea.
1: No.
4: So I bet it's the same with a potato. I have no idea. Des, when a potato is exposed to sunlight for too long, it turns blue, green, or starts to look like a tomato.
1: Blue, green. I think it's blue.
3: I think that's what it makes sense to me.
1: There's blue and purple potatoes, and they taste the same. They just look different.
4: It is green. A potato, if exposed to the sun for too long, looks green.
1: I wonder if it says edible still.
3: I don't know. I don't want it, though.
4: Crisco, this is a really interesting one. Which of these is not an actual potato? The A, sweet potato. B, the russet. C, the Yukon gold. D, red potato.
3: The sweet potato.
4: Mm-hmm. Sweet potato is not a potato. Did you guys know that?
3: Isn't it a yam type of thing? I think a yam and a
4: sweet potato are different.
3: They are. They are different.
4: Yeah. I had no idea. Sweet potato is not a potato.
3: I knew it just because the three you named are potatoes. I didn't know it for any other reason. Like, I just had this fun fact of sweet potatoes. I don't think it's anything close to that. I don't know what category it's in, but.
1: But they're root vegetables, so it's kind of like a parsnip is one thing that's sort of potato-y. A potato is a potato. I mean, like, sweet potato. I love sweet potato. I had sweet potato fries yesterday.
4: All right, Des.
1: Yeah.
4: What was the potato's original home before it made its way around the world? Ireland, Minnesota, South America, or Idaho?
1: Ireland?
4: It was South America.
1: Yes, dang it.
4: If you listened to the beginning, the whole intro said Peru.
1: I thought you were trying to trick me.
4: This is an interesting one for you, Crisco.
3: Yes.
4: What Minnesota-based company is famous for its frozen potato products and tater tots? Is it Hormel? Right. You don't even let me get to that.
3: I'm sorry. I just
4: Orida. I had no idea on that one either.
1: Really?
3: Oh, really? Yeah, I knew Orida.
4: And do you know what Orida stands for?
1: Orida, Orida, Orida.
4: Nope. Oregon and Idaho.
3: Oh, that's fun. Oh.
4: I had no idea. But they grow all the potatoes here and then send them there.
3: I do apologize. I just didn't do well at this game, so I finally knew one. So I just jumped on it. I was like, Orida. Got it. My bad.
4: Couple left for you. Approximately how many calories are in a potato before you put sour cream, cheese, all that stuff on it, Des? Is it A, 50 calories, B, 160, C, 500, or 1,200?
1: Oh, it's funny. I was thinking 120, so I'm going to go 160.
4: 160 is correct. 160 calories before you add all the other stuff to it.
1: Oh, and I add so much butter and so much sour cream. And if there's cheese or bacon available, I'm also in on that. Mine is about a 1,200 calorie potato.
3: I need to cover a baked potato to me is the most disgusting form of potato ever. But you love it because of all the crap you put on it, not because of the potato.
1: It's crunchy.
3: It's only good because you stuff it with cheese and bacon. And I'm not saying it's not good. I love that. One of my favorite potatoes is the twice baked potato.
4: Okay, final question. And the most important question asked today to you, Crisco, what is Minnesota's winter's greatest contribution to the potato? Meaning when you make a potato or you make the great dishes out of a potato, what is the greatest contribution to the potato world? Is it the A, baked potato, B, the mashed potato, C, some sort of hot dish, or D, all of the above? These are all originators. Or which one is the originator from Minnesota?
3: This is something I learned a long time ago. If there's an all of the above answer in there, you go with it. I'm going D, all of the above.
4: D, all of the above. Minnesotans take their baked potato, their mashed potato, and their hot dishes very, very serious.
1: Yeah, I thought it would have been hot dish, but how can you go wrong with the others? We love carbs in the winter. But I all love carbs in the summer, too.
3: Yeah. Isn't it funny? It's like soup for me. Like, I'm always going to eat it year-round, but like even warm potatoes in the summer are still good.
1: I have made mashed potatoes numerous times this summer to go with what steak or pork chops or whatever we're making. Just sounds good. Kind of weird, but sounds good.
3: Isn't that also the weirdest thing? The two potatoes that I could go without the rest of my life are baked potatoes and mashed potatoes.
1: Two of my favorites.
4: Oh, mashed potatoes.
1: Far superior.
3: I've grown to like them.
5: This makes me, I'm almost glad now that you weren't here when we did potato blind rankings two weeks ago.
3: Well, no, see, I love all potatoes, but like, I'm so weird. I know this is weird, and I know we're probably short on time. It's going to sound insane. The more potato, the less I like it. I like potato JoJo's, like the little, I don't know what the hell they're called.
4: You don't like the steak fries?
3: I hate steak fries.
1: Oh, I love steak fries.
3: It's a fourth of a potato on the side. A waffle fry all day long. Mm. I can eat it. I need a seat, and you don't like it because it's not as much fry.
4: I'm disgusted by you, too.
3: No, it's not as much potato for her, where I like the crunchy, crispy batter, and then I like
4: it
3: to be
4: batter on them.
3: Well, it's kind of like a crunch. It's like a waffle fry is like a curly fry, almost. It's got like the seasoning on there.
1: We have forgotten about the most beautiful gift that potatoes have given us. Thank you so much for texting in. Potatoes give us French fries, chips, and vodka. It's like the other vegetables are not even trying. That is quoted from a magnet I bought at a gift shop. It's awesome.
4: Well played. Did you look up the sweet potato fact for us?
3: It doesn't give a lot. It just basically said it's not technically a potato. It's just, it's its own, like,
1: category?
3: Category, yeah.
1: It's kind of like how, what is it, avocado isn't a... Or what is
4: fruit.
1: It?
4: It's a fruit.
1: A fruit. Or it's a
3: fruit.
1: It is fruit.
3: A fruit because it's got a seed, but it's not.
1: Or like how tomatoes are technically a fruit.
3: I never call that a fruit. That's preposterous.
1: Gosh, you know what? Thank you, Twin Cities. We have so many potato facts coming in. So many fries.
4: People are sending potato facts.
1: So many fries at this state fair come from Big Lake Potatoes. Another text. There are a lot of potato farms in Becker.
3: Somebody just texted, Crisco, I really loved you until you reviewed potatoes in Truth About Mashed Potatoes.

0: Okay, I'm going to hit the button.
1: Tip of the cap.
0: No, no, I'm hitting the button. F you. I'm going to say the real word. F U C what? Yeah.
1: Wow.
0: Oh, yeah.
1: Wow.
0: I want you to shut the bleep up.
1: Oh, who knew he took his potatoes so seriously?
0: Listen, I can have
1: house
0: my own.
1: House of lies.
0: It's not a house of lies. A twice baked potato is baked crispy.
1: I've made it.
0: You
1: They're...
0: sound moronic right now.
1: I've
0: it's
1: made them.
0: It's baked crispy.
1: Oh, my
0: it's
1: God.
0: It's literally filled and then crusted over. And
1: with
0: then, like, I don't tell
1: potatoes.
0: You what to like.
1: With mash.
0: I'm going to let you know officially today, don't give my mother bleep the rest of the day. I'm going to swear. I'm going to swear. No, I'm literally going to swear on the radio right now. It's going to happen any moment. At any time, I'm going to just say, Daz, bleep you.
2: You're crustal today, kind of like a twice baked potato.
0: I give up. I'm going to hit the button.
1: Please do. Please do.
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0: 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You've got a guy.
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14: When you discover something huge, you just want to tell everybody about it, right? Well, it's Des, and I can't keep this to myself. I never want to plan my own vacation again. There, I said it. Why would I do it if my friends at Carousel Travel can do it for me and do it better? We had the most incredible trip to

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8: Pretty ideal week, though. Not a lot of humidity. Temperatures are perfect for those that really like the outdoors, right?
0: It really is. I mean, yesterday we were talking about how great it was. Today, another really comfortable day. Beautiful, sunny, 80. Tonight, a shower and 62. Probably waking up to that shower. And then sunshine, a late evening shower, possible thunderstorm, and 84 degrees. And but humidity drops Friday, sunny, and 83. It's in the 80s all weekend, too, pure sunshine. Truly, truly an amazing weekend. Hoping that things... Oh, nope, it's getting warmer Tuesday, which means we're going to be real hot for the fair. It's 60 in the Twin Cities.
8: Thank you, Dad. Chris Cahan with the roads.
9: I mean, that's good. It helps you sweat out the food that you're going to eat.
0: True.
9: There. I mean, that's a positive. Right now, 35E northbound, there's a crash at Pennsylvania Avenue and Maryland Avenue in St. Paul, but absolutely no slowdowns in the area. And one thing to let you know, I mean, maybe you know it because you've driven by it this morning. Somebody texted and said, is 280 open? I don't believe, according to the website I was just on, it looks like it opens potentially this Saturday.
8: When I drove over it Monday or something, it's paved.
0: Mm-hmm.
9: Yeah. Because it's going to temporarily open for the state fair and then reclose.
8: Yeah.
9: So when it is open, it's only going to be open for 2 weeks or something like that. And then they're going to close it again. But from what I saw, it looks like it's ready to open. And it sounds like it's going to be this weekend. So something that we haven't had for a while, but then we'll only have for a short time.
0: So enjoy it while it lasts.
8: We're going to help you out with gasoline, 8 o'clock this morning. The great summer fuel up, $250 in gas. Be here and be caller 9 when we tell you to do so at 8 this morning here on KS95. Did you guys do anything fun on a Tuesday night?
0: We had a really fun day yesterday. Taylor was in Sturgis for 2 weeks, so he came back and took a couple days off. And, of course, I would have just laid around for 2 days, just exhausted after all that, you know, on your feet, like from morning until 10 p.m. every day. Mm-hmm. It's like he's at the state fair from 7 a.m. until 10 p.m. at Sturgis, basically. But it's every day, even on the weekends. So I would be doing nothing. Nope, he got so much stuff done. But we met yesterday at that main event place in Woodbury.
9: Oh, yeah.
0: Where there's all the games and laser tag. We played laser tag. We had lunch. The boys, Taylor and River, played every driving simulation game you could play. We were there for a couple of hours. And then We came home and River rode his motorcycle for about an hour. We went, played football. River did. I just watched. And then came home and he rode his motorcycle for another hour. He's completely obsessed.
9: Oh, yeah. That's going to be his thing for a long time. But, like, I laugh about Taylor, too. Taylor never rests.
0: Never.
9: Ever. Even when I've come over for, like, oh, I'm going to do a fun sleepover. He'll do all the cooking, mm-hmm. and then he'll do all the cleaning. And then everybody starts getting comfortable and starts watching a movie, sitting down. And then he'll sit down and then get back up and walk around and do a lap. And then he'll sit down and then he'll get up and then he'll walk around and do something else or put a dish away or go grab a little bite of some food. Or I'm like, I don't know how you guys ever watch movies. No wonder you watch 10% of a movie and then go to bed.
0: Yeah, because we both fall asleep during it. You know, that's then you notice he does all the things. And then we all sit down to do something or play a game, and then he sits on the couch and falls asleep.
9: Hard. Like, we were sitting there, and all of a sudden you hear. I'm like, what? Mm-hmm. What happened? It's like 8:30, and he's out cold. It's like he runs, and then crashes.
8: I'm surprised. You see, that's a lot. That's dudes, man. I'm surprised you're not a diddler.
9: I diddle all the time.
8: Yeah, I did all kinds of crap yesterday. I'm like, you know what I'm not doing? Marie's like, can you fix the laundry tub? The one thing's not working. I'm like, no, I'm not even buzzing. She's like, you're telling me a screwdriver. It'll take you 10 seconds. I'm like, no, I'm not. I'm not actually fixing that today. I'll fix it tomorrow. I'm not doing it today. I'm done diddling today.
9: No, I'm a diddler. Like my weed whipper. I'm trying to like refeed the new line in. Oh. I'm trying to do whatever.
8: What's this, 1984? Just buy one that clips another one on.
9: No, I hated the new one that I got. I've gotten it a year or so ago, and you can't take it off. You can't do anything to it. You have to just, and it's once you do it, it's easy. But I'm sitting here driving myself nuts. I'm like, I have changed this. Why isn't it working? Had to bring it up to the Fratellones up by my house. And I walk in, the guy goes, oh, yeah, you got yourself some string in there and just got shortcut, so you can't. We have to basically rip the whole thing apart, pull it out, get all the stuff out, refeed it, and do it that way. Fixed it for $15, which was very affordable, I thought. I mean, I wasn't going to be able to do it. I didn't know how to get the damn thing off there. I'm like, yeah, totally. That's a cap. Is not loose.
0: So what I'm hearing is you might not be a diddler.
9: No, I am a diddler. I diddle it up to the Fratellones. I diddle it all the way home.
8: You can't let another dude diddle your diddles.
9: No.
8: You have to diddle your own diddling.
9: I diddle.
0: Did you let Mike Fratelloni diddle your doodle?
9: Is it wrong to say yes? Because I did. You know what I did? I diddled my way up to there.
8: That's not diddling.
9: No,
8: that's driving.
9: No.
8: That's a different D.
9: No.
8: You can only do one D.
9: I didn't drive. I walked it up there.
8: Oh, you walked. Okay.
9: It's only a few blocks away from my house.
8: So you doodled up there.
3: You really found it at frats.
9: Yeah. No, I did. I found it at frats. I doodled. He diddled. I was able to whip with the wee whipper.
8: Okay.
9: And then I was able to clean it up because my yard was out of control. Let me tell you.
8: No way.
9: As somebody who added sprinklers to their home recently,
8: You're going to turn those off when you have them blown out and fall. You're like, you know what I'm not doing? Turning those back on.
9: Turning those back on.
8: That was a disaster.
9: My grass was like a foot long. I'm like, I might have lost Fozzie in the yard. I don't know where he is.
0: Oh, no.
9: Anybody? Marco! Yeah, it was fine. It's good. So diddle, doodle, doddled, all of it. But yeah, and then what else did I do? Oh, I met Pidge yesterday.
0: Aww. This is it,
9: so anybody who remembers,
8: speaking of a diddler.
9: Speaking of diddler, he's been diddling for years. Pidge is the best because I cannot talk to him for a month, and it's like nothing ever missed. He gets married a month from today. It's a month from his wedding today. Talked to him yesterday. Sent him a picture. What's his favorite soda of all time?
0: Dr. Pepper.
9: Dr. Pepper.
0: Dr. Pepper, baby.
9: Portillo's. Which is all over the place here, just came out with a shake, a Dr. Pepper shake. I sent it to him a week and a half ago.
3: Oh, yeah, did he get it?
9: A week and a half ago. Even better, Brooks, a week and a half ago, he sends me a text. I was just about to text you, and
8: use the Pidge voice.
9: Oh, that's right, sorry.
3: Yeah, come on.
9: I was just about to text you, and whoa, to my surprise, you sent me the Dr. Pepper shake from Portillo's. This sounds amazing. Do you want to go now?
0: Like right this minute.
9: A week and a half I haven't heard from him. He randomly
8: shocked by this.
9: I know, but it's, you know why? Because it's not an everyday thing. Before it was every day, so it was never shocking. Now it's once in a while. We went and ended up meeting for lunch at Portillo's because he got off of his, he was done with his shift at work. We meet and he goes, this is the greatest shake I've ever had in my entire life.
0: Give me details on said shake because Dr. Pepper is really the only pop that I like. I mean, normally when I'm pregnant, and that's not a thing, but is it just like a float?
9: No. It is literally a shake, like, flavored like Dr. Pepper.
0: So ice cream, like vanilla.
9: Yes, it's ice cream. Oh, he gave me a drink, good. And I was like, damn, that's way better than I thought it was going to be. It's like
8: a root beer float kind of a...
9: Kind of, because like you got the vanilla, and you've got the Dr. Pepper of it all. And so I took a drink, and I wouldn't want a whole one, because it's just... consistently Dr. Pepper, but he's so funny. So the last part of the story, he gets his food, he drinks his drink, he gets a chili dog, he's so excited, he's like in heaven,
0: so pidge.
9: eats all of his food, and then we're leaving, and Sammy, his fiance, who he's marrying in a month, calls and says, where are you? Why aren't you home yet? Because of course he didn't communicate with her. Says he's at lunch with me, and says he's at Portillo's. And then she asks for something for food, and he goes, oh, no problem, I got you, whatever you want. Hangs up the phone, and he goes, God dang it, you know what I don't want to do is order her food.
0: So hard.
9: Had to walk up to the thing, type in the order, gets the total, he goes, Jesus, hasn't she taken enough money from this wedding? God, it's like $20.
0: Remember when he was late? For a Treasure Island thing, we were doing a big thing because he had to make his Dr. Pepper float
9: and
0: bring it with him.
9: He called me and he goes, so when they say 4, is 4:30 okay?
8: I'm like,
9: it's 4:20 right now. So 4:30 is okay? Yeah, he showed up at 4:30.
8: Oh my God, Pigeon.
9: Oh, Pigeon.
8: All right, trending's on the way next as...
0: Who used her star power to raise over $1 million for earthquake relief? It's on the way next on KS95.

0: Prisco, Dez, and Wes. What's trending?
1: Who will be making more than $100 million off of his latest movie? That on the way, but first, Shakira. She's using her star power to help her home country recover from that devastating earthquake. She made a surprise visit to Colombia to support a big relief effort they were doing. Because remember, that was a 7.4 magnitude.
2: Huge.
1: It was ginormous. So many lives were lost. So many people lost their homes. More than 10 million people were impacted by this. So she helped raise over $1 million, which is going towards rebuilding schools and helping to rebuild that community.
2: I was recently watching, I think it's on Plates of Our Planet, which I brought it up like 10 times, but they were talking about earthquakes. And they were saying if you go from like a 7.4 to an 8.4, that's a difference between going 100 miles an hour and 1 million miles an hour. And like, it doesn't seem like, it seems like only one magnitude more. No. It's such a huge difference to make that.
1: Dang.
2: Like, like if you had, they said if we had a 12 magnitude earthquake, the world would literally shake apart.
3: Oh.
2: We wouldn't survive it. Like, the whole world would break.
3: Yeah, that's frightening.
2: Right? So when they say they get the nines or whatever, if they can get that high,
1: you're
2: close to the world just shaking apart.
3: And what, like, what?
1: I can't decide if I want to know that.
2: I know, I want to.
3: I don't want to be the world's salt shaker. Like, you just see a bunch of us being like,
1: I think you're more than a little salt shaker at that point.
3: I think you are. You're definitely gone.
1: You become nothing.
3: Yeah. Boy, that would suck. Way to bring that up, Wes.
2: Sorry, jeez.
1: Okay, so Marvel Studios has officially locked in the release date for its Ghost Rider film, which is starring Ryan Gosling.
3: So excited. The last time we had a Ghost Rider, and it was still way better than it should have been, was Nicolas Cage. He is crazy.
1: And that was a long time ago.
3: Oh, long time ago.
2: Love Ghost Rider.
3: Dude, you would actually love Ghost Rider. No,
1: it's a movie.
3: It's a movie, yes.
2: Okay.
3: Yeah, look it up, because I know your joke. You would love it. Nicolas Cage's, and I guarantee you Ryan Gosling's is going to be amazing.
1: Well, I mean, he's amazing in everything. It is going to be hitting theaters July 28th.
3: Don't say Remember the Titans. For the love of God, do not say,
1: especially right now with the loss of Hayden Panettiere. No.
3: I mean, that doesn't eliminate Remember the Titans jokes.
2: Doesn't remember how much he sucked.
3: Okay.
1: It was his character.
3: He didn't. He gave up the team. It's fine. Focus back on your day. Okay.
1: Looking at you, Crisco. It's coming out July 28th. I'm talking about Ghost Rider. And that is just a couple of months after the first MC. What is it? The Universe? Marvel Universe?
3: Marvel Cinematic Universe.
1: X-Men films.
3: Yeah. I mean, I wouldn't go into release dates because it's like, I guarantee they just announced that was happening. I guarantee that's probably not for like 2 years.
2: How do you keep up as a Marvel fan? And I'm not being sarcastic at all, Crisco. How do you keep up? Because I literally was like flipping through yesterday and there's Lantern or something on my HBO Max. And
3: yeah,
2: I'm like,
3: Lantern's the show.
2: Yeah. I'm like, what is all this? Like, I just can't keep up with all of it.
3: Once they started adding in shows where it was like, you know, they started adding in like Hawkeye. And I'm like, that's when it gets so confusing. But they do it with all of it now. Like, even Disney, when they did their D23 conference the other day, they're announcing movies in 2030. And I'm like, you know what we don't need is reminders of movies you're going to start in 2 years to work on.
1: I know, I have to think, will my kids still be into these things at that point? Because right now I'm like, oh, that's exciting. Will they be?
3: But then look at Toy Story. 5 movies later, 30 years later, and everyone loved that movie just as much as the first one. Or not maybe as much, but they like
1: it. So, very good. And real quick, I know we got to wrap this up, but since I teased it, Tom Holland will likely make more than $100 million for Spider-Man Brand New Day, thanks to his $20 million salary and his cuts of the profit. You know what people are calling him? The new Robert Downey Jr.
3: Oh, they built it that way in these movies, and it's wild because he wasn't going to continue. He was not going to do any of the movies again, and he said, I need to be a producer, and I need to have my ability to be in the writing room. And as soon as he did that, he gained an additional $100 million.
1: Yeah. Oh, man, he got the girl, he got the money, he got it all.
3: And by the way, might be one of the cutest couples of all
1: time. They're so cute.
3: Every time.
1: And they seem nice.
3: They seem so nice. And every time they see each other on the red carpet, he'll stop an interview and be like, oh, Zendaya's here.
1: There's my lady.
3: God, so lovely.
2: Of course he needs a kiss up to her. Why? oh, he way out kicked his coverage with her.
3: I mean, he did, but at the same time, he's Spider-Man.
1: Yeah.
3: Like, okay, because he's really Spider-Man. It's in the movie.
2: Okay,
3: he is.
2: Is Ryan Gosling really that turned into the defense and Remember the Titans?
3: Huh. How many references?
2: What comes around goes around, bud.
1: No, you know what he is?
2: What comes around goes around.
3: It's the dumbest argument in movie history, okay. Des, go ahead and wrap it up. We're going to just move on from him. I'll be the responsible leader of the show today.
1: That's what's trending. It's brought to you by Roku, America's number one TV streaming platform.
2: Maybe you're having trouble capturing Mr. Right. Maybe you're just going about it all wrong. We help you next.
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2: When the weather's like it is, like yesterday, and then going to be today, tomorrow, all that kind of stuff. People get so much yard work done.
1: So
2: I heard all of my neighbors mowing yesterday. You don't have to deal with the heat and the humidity. People are like, you know what I could do? Actually be outside. This is great.
3: Yeah, this is fantastic.
1: Going to be another day like that today. Sunny, comfortable in 80. Clear. Maybe a chance of a shower, like when we're waking up tomorrow morning. But the overnight low is 62. And then sunshine, a late day or evening shower, a thunderstorm, and 84 degrees. Kicking off the weekend Friday, sunny, less humid. And 83. Still 60 in the Twin Cities.
2: Crisco, how are the roads looking?
3: Them roads, excuse me, are not looking too bad. Gets me all choked up. 41 northbound, and this is at Highway 212 and what is this? 100 Mark Road in Chaska. And then there's one other spot slowed down. Nothing major, but just to give you a heads up. And that's 52 northbound at, 160th Street East and 145th Street East in Rosemont. Other than that, the roads are looking pretty okay.
2: The 90s weren't that long ago. But if you dated in the 90s, you're probably going to look back at this and go, how did we ever survive a relationship? These were the rules to dating in the 1990s. Some of these are like, whoa.
17: Right. Are we sure this is the 90s and not the 50s?
3: Feels pretty weird to read these now.
2: Were you able to capture Mr. Right in the 90s? That's next on today's Variety KS95 with Crisco, Dez, and Wes.

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1: Fantastic. Renaissance Festival tickets on the line, 735, with the ye olde catchphrase.
0: It's been fun.
1: I've been doing a great job.
0: I feel like it's been a good time. Dez has been really, really good with the clues, and it's just, I think it's been a fun game.
2: Teamwork makes the dream work. That's how we're getting you those Renaissance Festival tickets.
1: 735 this morning here on KS95. Maybe you're in a situation like our friend Crisco over here, and you're trying to date, and you're not finding Mr. Right. Maybe you're going about it all wrong. You need to take a look back in history, because you know what? History repeats itself. So maybe you need to take a step back into the mid-1990s on these rules of dating and do it this way.
2: Or not. Right. Or not.
0: Or not. These are something. First thing on here is to be a creature unlike any other. The first rule encourages women to feel confident and unique, emphasizing self-respect and self-love. Well, then we start getting into the rules.
2: Yeah, I was going to say that's great.
0: It doesn't sound bad.
2: That's advice for everybody. This already reminds me of like what I'd read in my Cosmo magazine.
1: I guarantee it. Or on a YM.
2: Yes. Yeah. I'm like, oh, let me read the rules.
0: Well, Des, you already screwed up. Because the first rule is don't talk to the man first, and you talk to both Wes and I first. Little lady, please step over to the side.
1: Are you shocked this was a rule of the 90s? Like you said, it was in Cosmo or YM. They said don't talk to the man first.
2: Like, let them come to
0: and
2: you.
0: And do not ask him to dance. The book suggests that women should let men make the first move to establish their interest in you.
2: Oh, my God. All right, yeah, continue.
1: Okay, okay.
0: She's breaking the second rule.
1: And I understand when you say it like that, it sounds
2: very
1: terrible,
2: sexist.
1: Right? But don't you like, or didn't you like at that time, to be approached by the guy?
2: Yeah, and if I was dating now, not like I wouldn't be bold enough to tell somebody I liked them, but yeah, you did want somebody to walk up to you at a bar or like a dance if we're going like back into like high school or whatever, but keep going.
1: Crystal, not to keep getting stuck on one, you're in the dating world right now,
0: yeah,
1: right?
0: Yeah.
1: Do you approach the woman first most of the time when you talk on Hinge or anything like that? Do you make the first move, correct?
0: Yes, because you don't have to, but yeah, you still kind of like, I'll try to like send a message because, you know, sometimes you'll get like a like from somebody and that'll be whatever, but most of the time you have to be the one to initiate it. And if you look at most women's profiles, all of the comments are basically the same. Be courageous enough to say something.
2: Right. Yeah.
0: Ask me out. That's, you know what I mean?
2: So that rule maybe still applies,
1: yeah.
0: Des broke rule number two. Please don't stare at men or talk too much. The idea here is to appear mysterious and slightly aloof, which is supposed to intrigue men.
2: Oh, my God. Which is that old, like, don't make them think you like them.
0: Let me clarify. This is not Wes's list or not my list, but Des, you've been talking a little too much. Don't meet him halfway or go Dutch on a date. The rules advise women to let men take the lead in paying for dates and planning outings.
1: Still agree.
2: Yeah, I
1: first
2: agree
1: date,
2: with that,
1: the man should pay. I'm sorry. Call me old school. The man should pay on the first date.
2: And it doesn't have to be a fancy date, though.
0: I always agree with that. Always. It's just the way we were all raised, whatever. It's just the way it is. I would say 70% of the times you go on a date and that I've experienced, they always want to split it because they don't want the expectation of something that you paid for dinner, so now we have to go make out, or you paid for dinner, so you want something more.
2: Right.
0: And I'm like, I just, that's how I was raised. It was always to pay, you know what I mean? So it was just whatever. So it's funny how it's changed a lot. Do not call him and rarely return his calls, which Des was great at, to maintain an air of mystery and avoid appearing too eager. The book suggests not initiating contact frequently.
2: Oh, my gosh. The 90s. They were a different time.
1: Crazy that this was only 30 years ago.
2: No, I feel like my mom told me that. Like, when I was do not call that boy. He will call you.
0: That's how my mom told me about jobs. That's why I knew I never stood a chance of dating. She was always telling me in different worlds. Always end the date first. The rules encourage women to leave a date while it's still going well, leaving the man wanting more.
2: Oh, boy. Mm-mm-mm.
0: Don't accept a Saturday night date after Wednesday. This rule suggests that a man should plan ahead to show his interest and respect for your time.
1: Agreed. And never give a prime night.
0: See, and I didn't even know what that was. I was just excited to be on a date. So any night was prime
1: like
0: night.
1: I'm like, if you're going on a date tonight, what is that, a Wednesday? Perfect night for a date.
0: Gosh. Seems to be a perfect night for a date. Isn't that true?
2: Sure does.
0: Next one. Fill up your time before the date. The book advises women to stay busy with their own lives so they're not overly focused or available for the man.
2: This makes me think, if I wasn't somebody who lived in the 90s and started dating in the 90s, that it's like the 1950s and the ladies are sitting there with red lipstick just on the couch at home waiting for a call or for the man to show up and make their day.
0: Now, let me remind you, according to this list, not me or Wes, you are breaking rule number two again by talking a little too much.
1: Okay, maybe a lady wants to join the conversation. And
2: yes.
1: Maybe
2: yes.
1: You dated in the 90s and you live by these rules. 651-989-5795. We'd love to have you join the conversation here.
0: Would you like me to continue?
1: Yes, please.
0: Don't see him more than once or twice a week. The idea is to keep some distance and to not appear to be so available early on in the relationship.
2: I mean, I don't disagree with that one now. You don't want to be available every single night, and you know, and until you're at that next level.
0: No more than casual kissing on the first date. This rule emphasizes the importance of taking things slow physically to build anticipation for other things.
2: Don't be a slut.
0: Don't.
1: But I kind of agree with that one, right? You never, yeah. I mean,
2: Taylor didn't even kiss me on our first date.
0: He did hold your hand though. What
2: he
0: a flozy.
2: That was cute.
1: Boy, I didn't kiss Marie for 2 months.
2: That's
1: she was
2: weird,
1: like,
2: though.
1: Are you sure you like me?
2: Are you sure you like girls?
0: But that should be a sign. Anybody who knows you should be like, oh, that's a sign he likes me.
2: Yeah.
0: Because if you waited 2 months, I mean, geez, I won't even get into it. Don't rush into unicorn. And other rules for intimacy. The book advises women to wait until they have a commitment before becoming intimate. I mean, okay. That's something.
2: Okay.
0: Don't tell him what to do. The rules suggest avoiding any form of nagging or instructing to maintain a sense of independence. Please do not be a big person who nags.
2: And that is when dudes would say, like, oh, the old ball and chain.
0: The old battle axe.
2: Oh, the old...
0: Let him take the lead. The book emphasizes the importance of letting the man lead the relationship, particularly in terms of making decisions and taking initiative, because he is the man.
2: He's the man.
0: He is the man.
1: But do you think at first, when you first started dating, every man kind of takes the lead, and then that slowly goes, no, I'm not in charge, and I know I'm not in charge. That's fine.
2: Yeah, I agree, because Taylor always made all the dates,
1: right.
2: You know, and then probably I started being bossy in there.
1: Right,
2: somewhere.
1: You get to like date five or something, like, okay, you're 100% in charge, and I get that, and I accept that. Like, I do as I'm told.
0: Two
1: as
0: left.
1: A man.
0: Two left. The last one is pretty crazy. Don't expect a man to change or to try to change him. This rule advises women just accept men as they are rather than trying to mold them into something else or something they want. Just let them be them because they're men.
2: Okay, that's a really stupid way to say that. I think what still stands true is you're not going, don't start dating somebody and think you want to change them, because that's that person. They're showing you who they are.
1: Do you want to know what I had heard a long time ago, and I stand by this, when it comes to changing somebody in a relationship? Every woman gets into a relationship hoping she can change her man. Every man gets into a relationship hoping his woman will never change.
2: I could see that.
0: True.
2: Yeah.
0: Somebody just texted in, fun fact, if men do what they're supposed to do, then we wouldn't nag.
2: That's so true.
0: I wasn't aware that these rules were past the 50s.
2: What is casual kissing?
0: What is casual kissing is a great question.
2: It's just a light smooch after a date.
0: Don't, final rule.
2: No heavy petting.
0: Don't, ladies, and I mean don't, talk about the future too soon. To avoid scaring a man off, the book suggests not bringing up a long-term plan or commitment too early in the relationship, because you might seem a little eager and it will be off-putting for the man.
2: Heaven forbid you have hopes and desires and dreams of the future. Don't you tell that man you're going to scare him away.
1: But there's a fine line. Everybody's been on that date where they're like, so how do you feel about having kids? I would like to have two kids, and I think our kids would be beautiful together. And you'd be like,
2: it's been 5 minutes.
1: Right.
0: Somebody just texted, I remember when these rules, quote unquote, came out, and I was in my late teens, early 20s. And as a young woman, we thought they were outdated back then.
2: Man, the 90s. I do miss those magazines and taking the quizzes. And
1: right.
2: That was so fun. Things my kids will never know.
1: So in conclusion, do you feel like you're struggling in a relationship? Do you feel like these rules could help you? Crisco could share these with you.
0: I'm not sharing them. I shared them on the radio, which is already bad enough. Again, I clarify, this is from a book in the 90s. Not from Wes, not from Crisco. Could have been from Dez. I don't know. For sure. I don't know.
3: There's more with Crisco, Dez, and Wes coming up on KS95. And here is what they will be talking about.
4: You ever watch a movie and suddenly they say something that makes you go, there it is. 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It's Crisco, Des, and Wes.

0: Welcome to Blind Rankings. It's a game where I give you a category, you rank items as they come, but you don't know what's next. No swaps, no takebacks, just gut instincts and potential regrets. So,
1: psst, Cresco.
0: I sense.
1: Remind somebody of that rule. Yeah, just in case. So, not Brooks, okay. Not Wes, not
0: me. Who could
1: me.
0: That be?
1: Just maybe when you start writing something, that means you can't change it.
2: So, what I'm going to do is just not write it.
1: Seems like a poor sport in this.
3: I tried to do it all by memory.
1: 6 years later, she still doesn't get the rules of the game. She's like, I was only half writing it.
2: I changed my mind halfway through, but I won't write anything until I'm confirmed. Please start.
0: Well, yesterday I had a light bulb on my walk about a potential three-song showdown category, so I thought kind of a similar approach. I don't know if we'll end up doing that, but I thought a similar approach could happen for blind rankings with movies. You know in a movie when they drop the title in the dialogue, and it makes you go, oh, that's it. Well, that's what we're doing. So these are movies that drop the actual title in the actual movie.
2: Okay.
0: So, to start things off, we've got...
4: Sincerely Yours, The Breakfast Club.
0: The Ooh. Breakfast Club.
1: Hmm. Oh, never saw it.
3: Man, you put me in such a pickle already, yeah, right out of the gate.
1: So we're just saying, we're just ranking this as our favorite moments in that movie, right?
0: No, just the movie.
1: Oh, just the movie in general. Okay,
0: it's just because they happen to drop the title in that movie.
1: Got it. I am going to put that there.
2: The Breakfast Club.
3: Man.
2: I know.
3: Right out of the gate with that one.
0: Yeah. Well, we're going to stick to the 80s here.
5: Next Saturday night, we're sending you back to the future.
1: Boy, you are hitting us with the good ones.
3: Damn you, right away.
2: Yeah.
1: Oh, boy. That
0: back to
1: is.
0: The future.
2: I think I'm going to regret
3: me too,
2: what I've done here.
3: Me too.
1: Crispin Glover. Come on. Michael J. Fox. Great movie.
0: All right. You got them locked in.
3: Yep.
0: Excellent. Let's do this one.
6: So that's it. What? We some kind of. Suicide Squad.
0: Mm. Suicide Squad.
3: Man!
0: The best are when they're just that painful like that, where it's like, come on, really?
1: Yeah, these are all good so far.
3: Yeah. Okay.
2: Okay, locked in.
0: Feeling good? All right, here we go.
7: Dude, where's my car? Mm-hmm. Where's your car, dude?
0: Ashton Kutcher, Sean William Scott.
1: Dude, I've left myself.
0: Where's my car?
3: Cottage Grove representing.
2: Yes.
1: Boy, dude, where's his career? Is more of the question.
3: Oh, he's just
1: now.
3: In that. Was it that Tim Allen series?
1: Oh, was he?
3: Yeah.
2: Oh, okay, I didn't
1: got
2: know that.
1: It. Good.
3: Yeah.
0: And finally, this might be one of the most infamous ones.
1: Oh, boy.
8: Enough is enough. I have had it with these snakes on this plane. Everybody strap in.
2: Wow, I totally snakes screwed myself. 100% bleeped myself.
3: Bleeped
2: I've been bleeped.
3: Tell us how you bleeped yourself.
1: I might have bleeped myself, too.
2: 51 have been bleeped.
3: Tell us how you bleeped it.
2: So, number 5, Suicide Squad. Fine with that. Number 4, Dude, Where's My Car?
1: Had you seen Suicide Squad? Probably not.
2: I think I have, but
1: maybe.
2: I don't.
1: Okay, go ahead.
2: I don't know. Number 3, Back to the Future. Number 2... The Breakfast Club, saving number 1 for some form of a chick flick, and we have snakes on a plane.
3: Oh, yeah, you did screw yourself, yeah. For sure.
0: A real love story.
2: Snakes on a plane.
1: This is probably going to hurt some people. Number 5, The Breakfast Club.
2: Oh.
1: Never seen
2: you've
1: it.
2: You've never seen it.
1: Never seen it. I've seen pieces of it, but it's, I get
3: and
1: it.
3: And it doesn't hold up now, yeah. But I mean, yeah. It's such then. A legendary movie to us.
0: It's preposterous, but understandable.
1: Yeah, thank you very much. Number 4, Suicide Squad. Good. Just didn't want to put it any higher than that.
2: Okay.
1: Number 3 made me laugh out loud, probably because my dad was a stoner, so I had the giggles all the time. Dude, Where's My Car?
0: I love that movie. I mean, it's was so like awful, but it's so great.
1: 2 hours with possibly the greatest ending you could come up with that movie. If you haven't seen it, trust me, watch it. It's stupid and hilarious. Number 2, which I should have put at number 1, and I'm super upset about it, Back to the Future. Thought we would get one bigger than that, and of course, that leaves my number 1, Snakes on a Plane.
3: Both of you guys save that number 1. I got Snakes on the Plane, huh?
1: Yep.
3: I put Dude, Where's My Car at 5. I disagree. Thought it was terrible. I was not into it. I didn't like it that much. Suicide Squad. As soon as you said it, I was like, man, the Joker in that movie, I can't even say his name, broke my heart with
1: Jared
3: all of
1: Leto.
3: His... Why did you have to say it? I didn't want to say it out loud.
1: No, I know.
3: Broke my heart with what a turd person he is now.
1: Well, and his Joker was awful.
3: His Joker was not awful.
1: Oh,
3: I'm not even going
1: awful.
3: Down that
1: Heath Ledger,
3: not
1: one.
3: Awful. Well, I'm not comparing.
1: I'm just saying.
3: Okay. Number three, Too High, Snakes on a Plane was all right. I didn't really love it. But this is the first time that you've done this, Brooks. Done blind rankings that I've put my one and two right out of the gates. I put Back to the Future at number two and Breakfast Club at number one. I said, you are not going to get better than Breakfast Club when you said it on the first one.
0: Good for you. Well done. I thought you were like stressed because you're going to rank them too low.
3: Nope. I was right away when you said it. I'm like, you put me in quite the pickle because I'm going right away with number one and I've never done that.
2: See, and I was going to. I teetered. I'm like, do I go Breakfast Club number one or number two? You know what? I should save it. And then somebody else said they bleeped themselves just like I did with Snakes on a Freaking Plane.
1: And I've never seen Snakes on a Plane.
0: I haven't either.
1: I have it as my number one.
2: I have. It's really stupid.
1: My brother loves it. It's like one of his favorite things because he's a big Samuel L. Jackson fan. So am I. I've just never seen that movie. But I'm super mad that I didn't put Back to the Future at number one. I should have. Because it's like, what are you going to do better than that?
3: No.
1: You're going to get a name love,
3: but yeah.
1: I mean, debatable. Back to the Future. If I can go Back to the Future, I would make sure the Breakfast Club was never made.
0: And
1: just kidding.
0: Wow. Per the request of someone that texted in last week, I will get these up on socials as well, just so you can play along at home if you missed it, at KS95 Morning Show.
3: Somebody said I was exactly like Wes. We're all legends.
1: Oh, that's it.
9: Chris Cortez and Wes are coming right back on KS95. And here's what they'll be talking about.
3: Oh, man, where do you go with this one? I mean, there are so many things with secrets today. I don't know if I could, you know, put them all in one text to us at 75617.
2: Oh, boy, me too.
3: There's so many things. 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Love.

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1: 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All right, parents, 720 and 820, we got secrets. What from your past do you never want your kids to find out about? This was from Kelly Clarkson, Des.
2: Oh, yes. What did Kelly Clarkson...
1: Yeah, this...
2: She doesn't want her kids to see the movie she made with Justin Guarini.
3: Yes, from Justin to Kelly, she said, read the fine print on any contract you sign. When I won American Idol, I was excited. I was elated. Everything was awesome. And then I went, what do you mean movie? Well, the winner had to make the movie with second place. And she was like, I'm not an actress. I don't want to be in it. And they said, oh, I'm so sorry. You keep saying I don't want to. You signed the contract, and you have to do anything and everything stated in there, including making a movie, which she will refuse to for the rest of her life until they're old enough to make that decision to watch the movie from Justin to Kelly, which I've heard is awful. I've never seen it. I think I saw it when it came out.
1: Yeah.
2: It wasn't good, but everybody was so into them at that point, I don't think anybody cared.
1: I think I had to do like a radio show or a radio station screening of it, and I was like, God, this is so bad.
2: Yep, I totally did.
1: I don't have anything. I'm really open with my kids, probably to a fault. They know a lot about me, as much as probably more than the Twin Cities does with things from my past that you guys all like.
2: Ew.
1: I mean, I talked about my mashed potato situations and all that. My kids have brought it up. Like, what's your reference to mashed potatoes? I'm like, you really want to know? Because you're going to hear it.
2: I would say no if you were my dad. No, I don't. I do not want to know.
1: As soon as I say that, my 24-year-old daughter's like, no, I'm good.
2: Yep. Good. She's good. Smart.

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11: 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Sunny today is going to be great. Probably waking up to a morning shower, 62 for the low. Tomorrow, sunny. Showers or thunderstorms late in the afternoon or evening, 84. And then less humidity, sunshine, and 83 as we already kick off our weekend on Friday. It's still 60 in the Twin Cities.
10: 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Crisco, how are the roads?
12: Before we get to roads, I do want to say we're low on secrets because apparently... 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
11: No, which is fine. 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
12: Could be small, could be big. 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You'll be anonymous. So send those in to 75617 or you can call 651-989-5795. Just a couple spots right now. 61 northbound at Warner Road in St. Paul. There's a crash slowing things down on the right shoulder. And then 41 northbound at Highway 212 in Chaska, slowed down due to a crash on the right shoulder. Other than that, the roads are looking pretty good. Brought to you by
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10: Again, keep those secrets coming, like Crisco just said. 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
11: It's all fun and games until a bear eats your Kentucky Fried Chicken. Okay? That is coming up. But first...
10: Beavers yesterday, bears today.
11: And I'm getting to that bear story today.
10: All right.
11: Okay? I'm not going to let you guys tell it later and butcher it.
12: I didn't butcher it that bad.
11: You butchered the beaver.
12: You know what?
11: Yes, you did.
12: That's what I've been told.
10: Give him that. Please give him that.
12: Let me tell you I am a beaver butcher.
10: Oh, God, no.
11: Okay. So I'm going to start with some new details that have come out in the death of actress Hayden Panettiere. Her ex-boyfriend... Brian Hickerson was at the scene when she died. That's according to the police report. Apparently, his brother was there as well. This was in Greenville, South Carolina?
12: Yep,
11: South Carolina. I guess the ex-boyfriend's brother is the one that called 911. Yesterday's the first time that the ex-boyfriend was seen. He was like grabbing takeout, and the picture is like, oh, he's the first time he's seen since, you know, she passed away. So there's all these stupid things that are coming out. But then information about Hayden's mom. She spoke with NBC News yesterday, and she basically called out the boyfriend slash ex-boyfriend, whatever. They were estranged, but then they're back together, saying that she'd been trying to get her away from him for some time because the person in her life that we've been trying to get rid of is him because she lost her way and she had been choosing the wrong path, and they're blaming it on him. So, yeah, I don't know. Ugh. It's just, they said they're reviewing the like film and the footage and stuff that's, I'm sure, like on security cameras at the apartment building where she passed away at. So I think more information will be coming out as well. Okay, this is a really sweet story. Olympic gymnast Jordan Chiles surprised her very favorite teacher from high school, which is fun. We're just about going back to school. You teachers out there, I know you don't get all the credit that you deserve and you do such amazing work and we thank you for it. But I love that she did this. She went to see her teacher where she's from, Vancouver, Washington, who she credits for helping her just get through difficult times.
14: Oh my gosh, so good to see you.
15: Good to see you too.
14: I wanted to surprise you.
15: You surprised me.
14: Because you are literally one of the best teachers I've ever had at this amazing high school. And I love you so, so much. And I just wanted to be able to come and just give you all the love and all the support with everything that you're doing.
15: I love you too.
11: Said that she is the one when she was questioning whether she should like keep pursuing her dream of, you know, like gymnastics. And, you know, we know she ended up being in the Olympics and she's amazing. That's the teacher that said, yes, you can.
10: That's
11: do
10: awesome.
11: This.
10: That's awesome. Yeah.
11: No, I always think it'd be cool to go back and like see the teachers that really did inspire. Because whether you loved school or you didn't or whatever it is, there's always at least one that you just, when you think of school, you think of that teacher.
12: Luckily, teachers are amazing because knowing our luck or my luck, I'd walk in and be like, hey, I wanted to let you know. They'd be like, who are you?
11: Oh.
12: what's sir, you can't be in the school?
11: Buddy, is that, nobody could ever forget you.
12: That is a fact.
11: You are truly unforgettable.
12: And not in a good way. It is in every way.
11: Yeah.
12: Oh, God. Every way.
11: All right. Madonna leads the MTV Video Music Awards. Yes, they're still doing those. And Madonna, what is this, the 90s? Did we just go back to the 90s since we read those rules of dating in the 90s a few minutes ago?
12: Right.
11: She has 11 nominations, followed by Taylor Swift. Again, are we in the upside down?
12: Did they listen to Madonna's new album? Because I feel like we heard samples of it, and it was not great.
11: Some of it actually sounded like kind of her old school stuff, which I was digging. But Taylor Swift has 9 nominations. Let's see who else is in there. Bruno Mars, of course. Ariana Grande. Sabrina Carpenter. Olivia Dean. Ella Langley. So many, Morgan Wallen. So, I mean, the list looks pretty much what you'd expect. Stella Lefty, she's super hot right now. But then Madonna, she's leading the awards or the nominations. And that is coming out on September 27th on CBS and MTV. I can't say I'm going to watch that live.
10: All right.
11: But I will be looking forward to the little clips and stuff.
10: Right.
11: So maybe there'll be another Madonna, Britney. Was it Christina Aguilera moment?
10: Oh, is that the snake
11: kiss?
10: One?
11: No, it was the kiss.
10: Oh, yeah.
11: The kiss when they kissed both of them.
10: That wasn't when...
12: No, the snake was she was in like a green top and she came out at the MTV Awards. Britney Spears.
11: That was Britney.
12: And then just did it. Yeah, that was just her alone.
11: Yeah.
12: Okay. Boy, I know a lot of Britney in the house, apparently. Jesus.
10: No. If there's somebody that was going to...
12: Okay.
11: What did her hair
12: she
11: look like?
12: She shaped my entire childhood, okay? Let me just say that.
10: Okay.
12: Oh, listen. Just because she was... never mind.
11: You wish she had.
12: She was 40 by the time she started performing. Mm-hmm. That's not fair to compare.
11: Okay, so there was a bear that broke into a lady's home, and this was in Kentucky, so this totally tracks. But this bear broke into somebody's home and then ate the leftover KFC.
16: My sister started calling me at like 5 in the morning, and I answered the call, and she was like, bro, there's a bear, and it just walked out of your house, and it came down your steps. It came and looked at me dead in the eyes on my side of the yard. She said she actually heard the table shatter from inside her house, and she thought that it was a car wreck outside. I'm a little sad over my KFC. Definitely don't leave your leftover KFC on the kitchen table, and make sure your door is shut very well.
12: If there was going to be a guessing game of what the person sounded like, I feel like we would have gotten that correct.
11: Yeah.
12: Like, never leave your KFC on the table. That's a rookie move right there.
11: But it's her leftovers. Why? This brings up so many questions. Why were the KFC leftovers not in the fridge?
10: You don't have to leave them in the fridge.
12: They're probably still eating.
11: No, and then, like, it said my leftover KFC.
12: No, that's what I'm saying. Maybe it was what was left from them eating, and they just had it out still and didn't put it away. I don't know. I'm trying to rationalize their weird things.
11: And I know bears have paws, but who knew they could open a door? Because that worries me, because right now we have a mama bear and a baby bear in our neighborhood. I mean, during the day, not scared, in people's yards, down at the beach, everywhere. Like, there's pictures on everybody's ring cams and stuff. And I'm like, can that bear come in to my house?
10: You guys have both been to the Lake Tahoe area.
11: I have not.
10: Oh, you haven't? I know Crisco has. There's signs everywhere. Lock your car door, because the bears have figured out how to open your car doors.
12: I mean, they really could just slam through it, too, if they wanted
10: to. They won't, though, usually in that case, if they can open the door.
12: I mean, if they have a key, why would they, you know?
10: Could you imagine?
12: They have a master lock, they're like, gotcha. Oh,
10: that pair of opposable thumbs, we are screwed.
11: Oh, no!
12: Run! There's no rule for this.
11: The bear's been watching me open the garage, and they're like, beep, beep.
10: They know your code?
11: Yep.
12: They're like, all the bear community is like, all we have to do is outthink this. We've got this. Come on, what's she doing over there? Beep, beep, beep, beep.
11: But
12: got
11: then her. All I have to do is outrun one person.
10: Yep.
12: Who are you going to outrun? I've seen you run.
11: I think I could outrun somebody very small.
12: You were going to say River.
11: He runs faster than me.
10: Yeah. You guys got to choose your mother-in-law or your mother. They're older.
11: Oh, my God.
12: Debbie's such a sweet lady. Debbie's such a sweet lady, but I do think she could actually outrun Des.
11: She's very athletic, really.
12: That's what I'm saying. I do think she would.
11: Dang it. You know what? I'm the one.
10: You're going out.
11: I'll sacrifice myself.
12: Imagine Des is like, I'm going to outrun. Oh, I got eaten. The bear got me.
11: That's what's trending. It's brought to you by Roku, America's number one TV streaming platform.
10: All right, parents, let's hear it. What from your past do you never want your kids to find out about you? 75617, your secrets coming up after Tame Impala on today's Variety KS95 with Crisco, Des and Wes.

0: 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Maybe you're new to the station. You had no idea what our phone number was. That's it. You can text your secrets in as well. What from your past do you never want your kids to find out about?
1: Ooh, so many good ones. Let's start with this. My body count. Got quite a few of those.
0: I tried to dig deeper because I always like, if somebody sends that secret in, I'm like, well, come on, you got to say the number. And they're like, mm-mm.
2: Triple
0: ditch? Nope. That's what I'm saying. Just give like a clue or something. They're like, nope, not saying a word.
1: And we don't know who you are. Nobody knows. And then you can delete it. So send that number if you're one of the many people, because here's another one. I will never tell them my, quote, number.
0: And then somebody else texted and said, listen, you guys think if I'm not telling my kids the secret that I'm going to tell you guys? That's the word. It's in a circle of trust here.
1: And then delete.
0: And then delete immediately. And we'll delete them, too.
1: Yes, tell us and delete. The one thing I hope my children never find out is how much playtime fun I had after I got divorced. That I cheated on their dad for 10 years.
0: Oof. Oh, yikes.
1: I hope my kids never find that out. Yeah, I can imagine. I hope my kids don't find out that I was a baby drag queen for a summer. And it was what it was.
0: That's awesome.
1: What's a baby drag queen?
0: I don't know, maybe just like a light schedule. I have no idea.
1: Okay, that's very interesting. I love drag brunches. Haven't been to one in a while. I will never tell my children that I was arrested for driving under the influence at the age of 16. Yeah, because that, don't you go back and forth with, like, when they're young, you'd say, I made this mistake, don't do it?
0: Yeah.
1: Or do you just say, how do I tell them not to do something when I did it?
3: Yeah, you got to be able to learn from my mistakes.
1: Learn from my mistakes, good. Let's see, I hope my kids never find out that I had triple unicorn with two men that I did not know.
0: I hung around with the wrong people.
1: Yeah, you sure? You did.
2: I'll tell that.
0: I just chose wrong so many ways in life. And here we are. Now I'm with you guys.
3: You're more responsible.
1: Yeah.
0: It's true.
1: I hope my kids never find out that my husband and I got minors when we were 16 years old together. Both of us sat in the back of the cop car together. I wanted to run, but he told me not to.
0: And probably was smart to not run.
1: Thank goodness. Yeah. Yep, it says, thank goodness. Then you learned your lesson, right? I wouldn't want my kids to find out that I had a unicorn with two or three other women before I started dating their mom. So naughty.
0: I mean, also so innocent. I dated
1: so innocent.
0: Two people before your mother. Please, for the love of everything, do not let that secret get out.
1: Oh, my God. This.
4: I once kissed another lady on the lips.
1: No.
0: You sleuth.
1: But that's what I love about secrets. That is the naughtiest thing that you did.
3: Yeah, sorry.
1: God bless you.
3: Yep.
1: Another one is like, sweet. I did it with five different people in one day. God, you guys, I think we just got one of the best secrets we've ever gotten, and we will share that at 8:20.
3: Oh, I want to know.
1: It involves carnies.
0: Yeah, okay.
1: Involves carnies and bad decisions. Yes, thank you, Jesus.
3: Crisco's wearing his knickers, and Dez is wearing her corset. Is it a corset or corset?
1: Corset.
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0: One night, three legends, Sammy Kershaw, Colin Ray, and Aaron Tippin are coming to Treasure Island. I know all three of them.
1: Like, she don't know she's beautiful.
0: Or that's my story.
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0: Or yeah, kiss this. 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
1: Oh, and you know what else is happening this Friday? It's Shinedown. 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
3: Looks like a fantastic start to a Wednesday.
1: Oh, it's so gorgeous out. Blue sky, sunshine is out. It's going to be really comfortable today. 80. Tonight, clear and 62. But there is a slight chance for a shower by morning.
3: Okay.
1: Which, hey, give us that rain. My grass isn't as crunchy as it once was. A little bit better. Tomorrow, some sunshine. Could see a late evening or late afternoon shower. Maybe a thunderstorm. 84. And then kicking off a beautiful weekend with sunshine, less humidity, and 83 degrees. It is 62 in the Twin Cities.
3: 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Thank you, Des. Crisco, how are the roads?
0: 61 northbound at Warner Road in St. Paul is slowed down a little bit due to a crash on the right shoulder. But, I mean, absolutely stunning traffic this morning. So that's great.
3: Stunning traffic.
0: There's not a lot of slowdowns besides your normal rush hour kind of type stuff. But other than that, very stunning traffic. Well done to everybody. You get a star, a gold star for the day for everybody driving so smooth. And we'll hopefully keep that going. 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Medieval fun awaits at the opening weekend at the Minnesota Renaissance Festival. And that is this weekend. 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
3: 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Be caller 9. 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

0: may have been one of those people that you never really paid attention to how much gas is, but now with how expensive it's gotten, you're like, oh, I see that gas station is under $4. I will be stopping there. But you're thinking about gas, and we're here to help you with it with a great summer fuel up, $250 in gas. 8 o'clock, win that gasoline. $250 in gasoline from KS95. Ye old catchphrase right now. How do I have to word this so people don't get all PO'd? I'm like,
1: you didn't do anything wrong. It's somebody just didn't understand the concept of the numbers. So you all, you just basically have to guess, will Dez get five or more?
2: Yep.
1: Or under five for guesses?
2: So that means
1: five
2: or more
1: or
2: under.
0: So I feel like, say, over five or under five. So seems like it's pretty much the same thing, but
1: it is
0: alliteration, I
2: and
0: guess.
2: And then if I don't, caller nine wins.
1: Exactly.
2: But I have done very well. If I could toot-toot my ye old horn.
0: Betsy in Monticello. Again, Crisco worded for me.
1: So basically, will Dez get five correct answers or higher or more or less than that?
3: She's totally going to get more.
1: Okay, so you're thinking five correct guesses or more.
2: All right.
1: Perfect. Okay.
2: Let's do this.
1: Are you ready?
0: Oh, she was going to say let's go, but I put her on hold too soon.
1: Let's go. Here we go. A young maiden falleth in love with a mysterious immortal gentleman who hath an unfortunate habit of avoiding ye old sun.
2: Beauty and the Beast.
1: Holy hell, that was wrong. Twilight.
2: Oh.
1: Let me read it again. A young maiden falleth in love with a mysterious immortal gentleman who hath an unfortunate habit of avoiding ye old sun.
0: Oh, I was thinking S-O-N, not S-U-N.
1: Yeah, that's okay. Three peculiar scholars taketh to the streets with magical contraptions designed to capture troublesome spirits. I can
2: These
1: read it again
2: getting
1: if you
2: harder.
1: Want. They are getting harder. Three peculiar scholars, could be a fourth to give you a clue that eventually becomes, taketh to the streets with magical contraptions designed to capture troublesome spirits.
0: Oh, I got it.
2: Ghostbusters.
1: Nailed it.
2: Yes! Okay, because I am in a Disney mind every time for this. I need to expand ye horizons.
1: Yes, you do need to expand ye horizons. What do you know the total so far?
0: One wrong.
1: Okay, keep track for me there, Wesley.
0: I got it.
1: A metal warrior from the future arriveth in the realm with one mission. Protecteth a young lad at all costs.
2: Oh.
1: Don't think Disney.
2: Say it one more. Transformers?
1: You want me to say it again?
2: Yeah, say it one more time.
1: A metal warrior from the future arriveth in the realm with one mission. Protecteth the young lad at all costs.
2: A metal warrior.
1: Really listen to ye old clues, Des.
2: Metal warrior. Say it one more time.
0: Uh-uh.
2: Okay, fine. I don't know.
1: I'll give you. Can I give a ye old clue?
0: No.
1: No? Okay, just guess then.
2: I just did. Transformers.
1: Okay. It's not Transformers. It's the Terminator. Terminator. Okay. I thought you would have got these. I thought these would. Okay.
2: These have gotten harder.
1: Well, I mean, I had to go out of Disney. It was all just Disney stuff. So they're harder because it's not Disney. Here we go. A band of heroes disguiseth themselves as ordinary folk while secretly defending the realm from wicked villains. Could be Disney themed because I feel like Dez is struggling mightily. This could be a Disney movie.
2: Oh, boy. They're like Let undercover me tell you again. Protectors.
1: A band of heroes disguises themselves as ordinary folk while secretly defending the realm from wicked villains.
2: Oh, my God. I am not nerdy enough for this game.
1: Well, you're going to be really embarrassed because it is The Incredibles. The Incredibles.
0: You have three wrong. Come on, Dez. You can do this.
1: Holy moly.
0: This is not easy. I got to.
2: Have you known any of them?
0: No.
1: But they're like I just picked common movies. Ghostbusters is good. I mean, just change it up.
2: It's not on you. It's on me. I wish you would have said under.
1: A mighty sea captain seeketh revenge upon a monstrous whale that once destroyed his ship.
2: Do I get to say it?
1: Oh, you get
2: Moby
1: to say
2: Dicketh.
1: It. Moby Dicketh. Moby Dicketh is correct. Moby Dicketh.
0: Do I get to say it?
1: Oh God, yes, I thought you would be so excited for that one for sure.
2: Yes.
1: Okay, here we go.
2: Okay, so only two so far.
1: You have two correct, three wrong. Lord. So you gotta strap up. Here we go. A gentleman with a most unusual umbrella in magical ways arriveth to care for unruly children. It's not a gentleman, technically. Sorry, it's a lady.
2: Mary Poppins.
1: Mary Poppins. I don't know where that clue came from. That was weird. Okay, that's three. You got three right.
0: Very
1: three
0: wrong. A little, you know.
1: Okay. Okay. Here we go. A clever young lass disguises. That is hard word. Disguiseth herself as a warrior so she may defend her family and bring honor onto her ancestors.
2: Mulaneth.
1: Mulaneth is correct.
4: One more, Des. You can do
2: come
4: this.
2: On, come on, baby.
1: Okay,
2: come on.
1: I'm gonna. Okay, here we go.
2: Got this. Pump yourself up, Des. You got it. This.
1: A young lass entereth a mysterious game of puzzles and battles where losing carrieth consequences most severe.
2: Oh. Oh, is it more than one person that is in Jumanji? Is it Jumanji?
1: It is Jumanji! There's two different versions. There's the Robin Williams one.
0: Yeah,
1: it
0: was like the original one.
1: Yeah, I think it was going off of the original one more than the other one.
2: I've seen that one, too, but, I mean, I've watched the other one so many times. I mean, how many have I gotten right?
4: You got all five, Betsy. She pulled it out in the end for you. Nine. It only took you nine to get it, Des.
2: Woo! Pulled it out of the rumpus.
1: Well, congratulations. You got a four-pack of tickets to the Minnesota Renaissance Festival.
3: Awesome! Yay!
1: Oh, what a comeback.
2: Ooh, you've got to try their new walleye bites.
0: Oh, so good with the dill pickle dip.
1: Or
2: so
1: the corn
2: good.
1: Ribs. Corn ribs are good, too. Do you want to try one, Wes?
0: Sure.
1: This is always fun to have you try one. A company of ghostly spirits refuseth to leave a grand estate, much to the displeasure of its new inhabitants.
2: I know it.
0: Beetlejuice,
1: it is. Beetlejuice.
2: Correct. Oh, it is? I thought it was the Haunted Mansion.
1: No.
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4: So, with Love Merlis, and Beth's husband is doing something at work, and it's making her super uncomfortable, and she wants him to quit doing this immediately.
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2: We're a community. We're here to help each other. That's what we're here for with Love 'Em or List 'Em. Beth, what's going on? How can we help you today?
3: I was using my husband's computer last night while we were watching TV. I was just like doing some work things that I needed to search something for. And I happened to notice his last search.
4: Oh, no, I don't like them when they start like this. Oh, I'm scared.
2: What was the last search?
3: Okay. It was for Viagra jelly.
5: Why not?
4: Like jelly?
2: Viagra jelly.
3: Yeah.
4: Okay. I've not heard of that.
3: I kind of felt the same way. Like, what the heck is Viagra jelly? Why does he need that? So out of curiosity, I clicked on it and, you know, it doesn't seem to really be a thing. He's never mentioned needing that to me. So I don't know if he already has it. He wants to make jelly with it. Like, what is he going
4: to,
3: is he going to spread it on a bagel before we head to bed? You know, do you lather yourself with it? I'm really confused about this.
4: Same girl, same.
5: The bagel question really takes a weird twist.
4: So what did you do?
3: You know, I did what any normal wife would do. And I asked him, what the hell is Viagra jelly?
4: Mm-hmm.
3: And he responded, you know, he kind of like stuttered and kind of reluctantly gave me an answer. And I'm not sure I was really buying it. And he said it was the name of his fantasy football team at work.
4: Viagra jelly.
5: Oh.
4: Huh. So why was it on his computer?
3: I don't know. And I think it's really confusing because the man doesn't even like football or sports. So I don't know why he would be doing fantasy football. This is kind of the first I've heard about it.
4: Oh.
3: And I asked him who he was doing this little game with, and he told me it's 3 guys and 6 ladies in the office. So now, obviously, I'm even more mad. If you're doing a fantasy football league with mainly women in your office, why would you call your team Viagra Jelly?
4: And why wouldn't you know he's doing, like, a fantasy football?
5: Right. You know how many dumb names people come up with for fantasy football? Like, it's just, you're just trying to be clever.
4: Viagra Jelly.
5: Viagra Jelly's up there, though. That's pretty stupid.
3: But either way, I think it's really inappropriate. And I told him he needs to change it. And then he got mad at me and told me that I was the one being foolish and he isn't going to change it because then, you know, people in the office will think that he's doing it because his wife is mad and that would be embarrassing to him. But the problem is that the draft is coming up in the next week or so. And so, like, what the heck do I do? Do I keep making a big deal about Viagra Jelly or do I let it go? Because it's, you know, a stupid game. But again, it's with most women. So I don't know. I think the whole thing is dumb.
2: I can see where you'd be a little like, why are you bringing up Viagra with women?
4: Yeah. It's weird. Like, if it was just dudes, I know dudes are dumb.
2: Right.
4: So, like, they'd be, oh, Viagra Jelly, you know, let's do that. But it is a little strange.
5: I mean, are we going to jump to, like, the whole thing of, like, oh, it's got to be code for some weird stuff happening at work? It's just a name of a fantasy football team. Trust me, Google search fantasy football names, and there are far stupider ones than that. Well, maybe not far stupider, but, like, pretty stupid.
4: Yeah.
5: I mean, dumb thing. It's guys trying to be funny. They're like, Viagra jelly. It's going to be a good one.
4: But Beth, you're probably like, but why are you talking about Viagra with your female coworkers?
5: Right. I don't think they are, though.
4: I don't know.
5: I think it's just a team. It's just, you know what I mean? It's not like he came up with the name of somebody. What do I know? Whatever.
2: Would you be uncomfortable like Beth is? 651-989-5795. What does she do in this circumstance? You get to be the therapist on Love 'Em or List 'Em on KS95 with Chris Godez and Wes.

0: Today's Variety KS95, Crisco, Dez, and Wes. 7 minutes from now, it's the Great Summer Fuel Up. $250 in gasoline. Could be yours, will be yours. It's going to be yours. So be here at 8 o'clock to win that gasoline from KS95. Just talked to Beth on Love 'Em or List 'Em. She found Viagra Jelly in her husband's computer's Google search, and she was wondering what that was. And he said it's his fantasy football team name, and he plays with 3 guys and 6 women.
1: But either way, I think it's really inappropriate, and I told him he needs to change it, and then he got mad at me and told me that I was the one being foolish, and he isn't going to change it because then, you know, people in the office will think that he's doing because his wife is mad, and that would be embarrassing to him.
0: But I get it a little bit where she's coming from. 651-989-5795. If he's talking about Viagra with 6 women on there, you know, does it seem inappropriate? Join the conversation.
2: Yeah, you, like, wonder what else. Yeah, or like what they talk about, maybe. Somebody right away said it is an inappropriate name to have with work colleagues. Done. Then there's this from our friend Sheena. I think this caller is coming off a little controlly. It's a team name. It's silly. We do silly things with our coworkers. I feel she has nothing to worry about and can just let her husband have some... I don't know what the word is supposed to be there. And just, like, have fun. Like, who cares?
3: I just think it's if it's asked, I guess, probably change it, right? Like, if it's bothering.
2: But then does he look like an idiot going, hey, guys, I talked to my mom and I'm not allowed to play on a team called...
0: Yeah. I mean, you guys give me crap all the time for me having my balls in my wife's purse. But if I did that, Crisco, you would give me endless grief. Like, oh, Marie made you change Viagra Jelly.
3: I would, but maybe not if you were upset enough to call a radio station about it. You know what I mean? Like, if you're upset.
0: Call.
3: No, I'm saying her. So I'm saying, you know what I mean? I don't know. Maybe not. I don't know.
2: Somebody else just said, as a wife, yes, I'd be uncomfortable. I'd probably leave the situation, or I'd leave the situation be so he could save face, but I'd keep an eye on it and ask him not to do that again next year. I mean, that's an easy... You know, an easy thing, but that's if it just bothers her that much. Somebody else said, why would he be looking up the team name, though? There's something weird about that.
0: Oh, if I came up with some goofy name, I'd Google it first. Don't you always do that?
2: Well, because you're always looking to see if it's on the dictionary, the Urban Dictionary, and I don't even want to know what
0: I should probably look that one up.
2: What that would be in the Urban Dictionary. It's funny. Lighten up. She's way too controlling. HR violation.
0: Is it really?
2: I don't know. That's what someone said.
0: Would they care that much at work? I mean, I guess.
3: If it's a work league.
0: It's a medication.
3: You said it's a work league. They can definitely.
0: But it's a medication.
3: Yeah. I mean, I get. I don't know. I mean, here's the dilemma. Anybody in a fantasy football league, male or female, knows that's the whole point. You make up stupid, silly, funny names. You come up with the most over-the-top thing to come up with the laugh. You want people to joke around about it.
2: This text says, every guy listening just Googled Viagra Jelly.
0: And I did put it in Urban Dictionary, speaking of, and it's not there. So don't you worry, Beth. It's not in Urban Dictionary. Cheryl, in Inver Grove Heights, you say, let it go. Oops, and I missed the button every time I do that. Sorry about that, Cheryl. Go ahead.
4: Yeah, just let it go. Oh, my God. I mean, there's all kinds of weird names out there for football fantasy and any other kind of sport fantasy that they play online. I mean, it's just a name. Just let it go. It's nothing derogatory.
3: I mean, my boys
4: had crazier names than that on their football fantasy stuff.
2: I know. I mean, maybe part of it is just that it's through work, or maybe it's just the girl thing, that it's other women involved in this.
0: Yeah, I could see that, you know?
2: We had a co-ed softball team named Funky Cole Medina. Thank you.
0: Which is even kind of more inappropriate if you know what the Funky Cole Medina. It's kind of references a roofie a little bit.
3: And here's my ADD of this whole thing. Maybe send in some of your funny names or call in with some of your funny names of fantasy football teams to make her feel better about the random one her husband has.
2: That's true. I'm actually surprised at how many people are saying this is inappropriate. And everything is coming back to the fact that it's at work. It's inappropriate for a work team to pick that name. They work together. They see each other all the time. They have different dynamic. Unless you have worries he's a cheater, it's just a name. Relax. It'll be okay.
3: I've seen crazy names here at work. Like, It's like, I just don't think, I think people most of the time in a fantasy football league aren't like, that was an insensitive name you picked. That is inappropriate for work, and I don't condone it.
2: Dan says, if this is the worst thing in her marriage, she should drop it and consider herself lucky.
0: Huh.
2: I would question him more because obviously he's lying about it. Because why would you have searched the name Viagra Jelly? This doesn't make sense. So press more, see what he's really looking for. Man.
0: If my wife looked at my Google history.
2: Oh, Lord.
0: I mean, it's nothing like that crazy inappropriate. She'd probably just be like so confused. Like, what are you looking up? That's the most random stuff I've ever seen in my life.
2: Somebody just texted me and said, my husband is on a softball team called the Moose Knuckles. It is all about funny names. I mean, I don't know. Another text. Guys will never disclose to random ladies that they're using Viagra. Hence, the name is a joke. She's being controlling. Lighten up. I've seen that quite a few times. How does nobody think he's cheating?
3: I mean... Like, so he's not allowed to be in a fantasy football league with other women, and that's immediately cheating? Do you know how many times I've been in a fantasy football league with women?
0: You should
3: trust me. You know it's not happening with me.
0: And you should never be in a fantasy football league with women, because you know what, guys? You're always going to lose.
3: Every time,
0: every
3: dude.
0: Time you will
3: so
0: lose.
3: So true.
0: Every
3: Anything.
0: Time.
3: College
0: so
3: brackets. True. Any kind of game. If you have anybody who's a woman get into that thing, they're going to win.
0: She's every
3: single
0: time.
3: Every time. Every time.
2: Then I should get in this.
0: You should.
2: I'd like to win some stuff.
5: I want us to do something like that just because I think you'd crush us, Des.
2: Mm-hmm. I would like to try it if that's what we think. You guys, I think somebody might be hitting this right on the head. He's embarrassed. Just schedule him an appointment to get his testosterone levels checked. Maybe he was looking up, you know, Viagra and figuring out different ways. Maybe he thought jelly was a way you could get it.
0: Wouldn't Beth, of all people, know if he needed Viagra? Just asking for a friend.
2: Maybe he has to get himself real worked up beforehand. I don't know.
3: Maybe he does. There's a great place called Game Day Men's Health.
0: Yes, we'll send you.
3: Yes.
0: Reach out to me, Wes_McCann on Instagram.
2: My God, everybody is saying they're all Googling it right now. Okay, I am dying. This is so funny.
0: Did we help Beth at all? Like, do we... I mean, I hate to say it, Beth, but I feel like the Twin Cities kind of said you're being controlling a little bit.
2: I know. I do, too. I don't think it's a big deal unless you

0: as they said in Napoleon Dynamite. Yes. What Brooks put for this person that won, Ann in Apple Valley, he put gasolina. Forgot about it. I wanted to sing it again, but Ann, you got gasolina.
1: Yeah, that's about the same. That's about the same thing we all said to Ann. It's fine. You want $250 in gas?
0: Gasolina.
1: Okay. Yeah, don't feed into it.
2: It's awesome, but it is one of the more awkward winning moments we've had here.
0: Whatever.
1: Dude, for a second, and you have to admit, yeah, there was a second you were like, not worth it. Not worth the gas. I'm just going to hang up and not be on.
3: Absolutely not.
0: Say it.
3: And it was expensive.
0: Say it for me, though.
3: Gasoline?
0: No, it's gasolina.
2: Oh, don't try to make fetch happen. Let's just not.
0: Yeah, whatever.
2: Well, congratulations. $250 in free gas for you to fuel the rest of your summer.
3: Awesome. Thank you guys so much.
0: Congratulations. We do it again at 10 o'clock with TJ. What are you shaking your head about? Don't shake your head at me.
1: I'm not shaking my head.
0: Just shuck your head at me.
2: Stop shucking your head.
0: Don't you ever shuck at me.
1: I'm so sorry.
2: I was a mother shucker last night.
1: You shouldn't say it.
2: I was shucking corn.
1: Wes can pull it off. I don't trust you.
2: You can see my video on Des_Radio.
1: Oh, my God. What have we come to in this world? You're pimping out your shucking video.
2: I sure am.
0: Speaking of things happening in Des's house, Crisco brought this up on the radio, 2 weeks ago? And it's kind of taken the Twin Cities by storm. Every time we're out, people bring it up. You get a lot of parents interjecting in our conversations like, if you do this, so help me God.
1: I told you, all the craziest stuff came from this because I just had this feeling that I've been thinking about for a while. I said, I think I'm ready to have a kid. I thought Wes, I knew Wes's reaction would be, mm-hmm. and it

0: was. He was very much like, smack me in the face, hit me, push me down. I thought Dez, the lover of all things love and yep. such a fan of her own children. No, the number one person, people who told me that it was the stupidest idea of my life were happy parents who wanted kids. Every single one of them are like, dude, what are you thinking? Not saying I didn't love my kids, but what in the bleep are you thinking? Is over and over from parents. But then I've gone on a couple dates, and on those dates, it's been brought up where they're like, or you want to have a kid? And I'm like, what the hell?
1: Oh, yeah. Like, that made you a hotter commodity right there. I think for me, it was just like, I think you have plenty of time. You don't have a biological clock that is ticking.
0: True.
1: Buddy, you just like got your life back. You know what I mean? I just don't think right now you go, this is so you to go, I'm having a kid. Guys, that's fine. I've been on 3 dates and I haven't fallen in love. I'm just going to have a kid by myself. I just was saying, slow her down, right? Slow her down. But there's somebody else that's ready for a kid, a new baby in the family. And that is your godson, my 7-year-old son, River.
0: Oh, River wants to have a baby?
1: He wants mommy to have a baby.
0: Yeah, I'm glad it's not him, because that would just make it even worse for my life. If all of a sudden he's like, I'm about to get somebody pregnant. And be like, wait a minute, River, what the heck?
1: But he would have never thought about this until he heard his godfather talking about, wow, how great it would be to have a baby. So I'd say things like, well, you know what? When your godfather, Crisco, does have a baby someday, you'll have a new little, you know, cousin. This is going to be great. And then he didn't really say anything else. And then fast forward, we have a friend, Alex, that we boat with. She's got 3 sons already. She's pregnant. She's due in a month. And she's having a baby girl. So we just had a shower for her. We're, you know, there's little cute baby clothes and all these fun things. And her brother, they're so excited to have a little sister. So then River brings it up to me again when he wakes me up one morning. Love you, Mommy. Lala, are you going to have a baby in your tummy again someday? No.
2: Do you think he's very confused, though, because his dad's only like 31?
1: Yeah, totally.
0: Probably.
2: This is your childbearing years, Dad.
1: Yeah, he doesn't get the concept of age. He thinks Daddy's older than Mommy.
2: Oh, really?
1: We're just going to keep that going.
0: Oh, gosh. Don't let Taylor know that. That's painful.
1: Because he thinks that that's how it should be. Like, guys are just, he's stronger, he's older. It's all, and I'm like, yes, all those things.
0: All of the above, yep.
1: So I tell him, no, I will not be having a baby in my belly. And he's like, but I really want a little brother. Please, Mommy. I just want one. It's fine. Can't we have a different way? Like, realizing Crisco's going to have it a different way, right? But he doesn't really understand what that means. So then he said, how could you have a baby then if it's not in your belly? That's hard to explain to a 7-year-old, guys. So I use the word adopt. Well, how do you adopt a baby? Where does that baby come from? Where do you get that kid? And I'm like, okay, give him a couple examples. And, you know, some parents aren't able to be parents at the time, and then they want a family that could take care of their child that they love so much that they want to have this great life, whatever. So I try to explain it. And then how do you get it? Okay, buddy, we're not doing it. Like, this is a hard no. We are not having a baby. Then he keeps thinking about adoption. How? And finally he goes, oh, this is like 5 minutes later. Remember that little kid, that little boy that was lost when we were skiing in Breckenridge? He couldn't find his parents. I said, yeah. And he goes, can't we just have him?
0: Of course, the 7-year-old's like, that's how we adopt. We'll just bring him home with us. It's great.
1: I said, the mommy and daddy can't take care of him. Mommy and daddy lost him. Technically, he's not wrong. Why can't we just have him? He was great. He looks fun.
2: If there was a cat in the neighborhood, we'd feed it and bring it into the house.
1: Isn't it ours?
0: Oh, my God. Could you imagine Dez and Taylor and River and Dusty come back with a carry-on? They're like, we brought a kid home.
2: This is Ralph.
0: Yeah, Ralph is a part of the family. Now, boy, would he have struck it like big in that one, though. Holy moly.
2: They're at Breckenridge. I think Mom and Dad, the original ones, are probably pretty well off,
0: probably
2: too,
0: pretty true. Yeah.
2: But so, is this like ongoing thing in your house?
1: It is. It's become... He doesn't understand. And again, especially because we have, a couple of people who are expecting babies in our lives. And he doesn't understand. Mommy is of a certain age and Daddy had a little something done. And then I want to be like, there's no way that we are going to have another.
2: Vasectalina.
1: How do you explain that to a 7-year-old? So snippety, snip, snip, snip.
0: Yeah.
1: Not fun information to have. So,
0: tell him in a way that would make him never want to hear it again, to be like, well, there's no lack of trying, River. Let me tell you that from Mommy and Daddy. He'd be like, never mind. I don't care.
1: Also not going to be saying that.
0: Okay, well.
3: So, Chris, yeah. I think the moral of the whole story here is River wants a baby in his life. And he needs one sharing his DNA. You happen to share DNA. So I think the evolution of your topic a couple weeks ago to where we are today to satisfy River, to satisfy that satisfy you, you get that baby going right now. And if it doesn't work out, you just drop it off in River Falls.
1: Or in Breckenridge. Or you pick up babies. Oh, no.
4: Crisco, Dez, and Wes on KS95. Here's what's coming up next.
3: All right, trending's on the way next, my friend Dez.
1: Yes, on the way, who used her star power to raise over $1 million in earthquake relief for her home country? Pretty cool story, and it's next on KS95.

0: What from your past do you never want your kids to find out about? 75617. 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
1: Crisco, Dez, and Wes, what's trending?
2: Oh, we've got a phone call coming in. Oh,
3: I had to, what's my alarm trending? Set for 8:15 to wake up. So it should be pretty good. Perfect. Yeah, this is good. Oh,
2: my goodness. All right. Who are they saying is the new Robert Downey Jr. and why? We're going to cover that. But first, Shakira. She's did something really cool. She raised over $1 million for her home country to recover from the devastating earthquake. We're talking about Colombia, and they got hit hard with a 7.4 magnitude earthquake. And I mean, there have been, let's see here, 10 million people impacted. So many people lost their homes, schools destroyed, buildings collapsed. I mean, it is going to take this region a really long time to recover. So they were doing this big relief. And she's like, you know what? I want to help. I'm going to show up. And over $1 million. I think she does a lot of really great things for her country.
0: Oh my God, Dez. We do not have an icon in the U.S. the way she's an icon in Colombia. We were there.
2: Yeah.
0: If you put this song on, the whole place erupted. And I mean, how old is this song? 25 years old?
2: Mm-hmm.
0: Everybody freaks out when they hear Shakira. She is such an icon there. It's crazy.
2: That's cool.
3: I mean, it's really cool because you see a lot of those international stars that come here. They do whatever. And you're like, oh, or like she had that little stretch in the middle where you're like, oh, it kind of got quiet for Shakira. No, it didn't. It never got quiet. She was always a superstar across the globe. It just maybe wasn't always here at all times.
2: Yeah. I mean, she's always been big. And who else could play that role in Zootopia like her? Huh?
3: I think we were all thinking. I think we're all like, oh, yeah, that's right.
2: Totally.
3: Zootopia song.
2: That's what you guys think for sure. All right. We've got news in the Marvel world. A couple of different things. They just announced the date that the new... What is his name? Ryan Gosling. What is his movie called?
3: Ghost Rider.
2: That's going to be coming out. I mean, we still have to wait a couple of years. They announced that. They announced a lot of new things coming out. But the person that has now made over $100 million for his role as Spider-Man, just in this last movie that has come out and broken all the records, that is one Tom Holland.
3: First and foremost,
2: damn.
3: The movie is unbelievably good.
2: We still haven't seen it. I've been waiting for like a rainy day to bring the kids, and the days have been so nice.
3: They have been so nice. First and foremost, it's amazing. It's such a good movie if you haven't seen it. Brand new day. He wants to be done. I think he said he wants to do two more because he signed on for another trilogy of them.
2: Uh-huh.
3: He wants to be done after that. No way. If you're making $1 billion in opening weekend, that they're going to go, yes, Spider-Man, we would love for you to go away and quietly leave, making us a ton of money.
2: Well, listen to this. He made $500,000 for Spider-Man Homecoming, then $4 million for Spider-Man Far From Home, then $10 million for Spider-Man No Way Home, and then his salary for this last one was $20 million. But with everything and those percentages and profits and all of that, $100 million for one movie.
3: Yeah. Huh. He is. He's the new Robert Downey.
2: Yep, and that's what they're saying, that he's wanted for everything. That they want him to play this role forever. Well, I guess until he grows out of that suit.
3: Yeah, that's true.
2: I don't know how long.
0: I mean, doesn't Peter Parker always have to be like a
2: kind of
0: teenager?
3: Younger. And that's what he said. He goes, I've got two more left in me, and that's it. And I'm moving on. I want to pass it on to the next generation of Spider-Man and do it. But I think he's so much better than everybody thought he would be, and he's so beloved that they don't want him to quit, which is a good problem.
2: Okay, Pat McAfee. I feel like whenever we're at a bar, we see him on TV.
0: Yes, no, she loses to me instantly.
3: Yeah. Yeah.
2: If we're sitting at a restaurant that has TVs, if Pat McAfee is on, he's gone. But if the Food Network is on, I'm also in a different, and we're looking in different directions. Pat McAfee has a new album out. You guys, they're saying it's a little too bro country. But he likes it. I don't know. He's really good at what he does and what he has done. Should he do this? It's called Blue Collar Symphony.

0: That's an insult to bro country.
1: It's calling more Nickelback.
2: It is kind of Nickelback.
3: Very Nickelback-y.
4: I would like my Nickelback from that song.
2: It just sounds so produced. It's like he just called somebody and said, I want to make a song. Right. They wrote it for him. They did this. They produced it. It just sounds like...
1: Hey, good for him. Hit it while the iron's hot, you know?
4: If you know anything about Pat McAfee, he puts his hands in everything.
2: Yeah.
4: If there's a way to make money,
2: Not on everything.
4: In everything.
1: Yeah. He will hands sure, in everything either.
4: Well. He will make sure his hands get inside of every idea possible. He really wants to be hands-on. And you know what? Call him what you want. He's worth like $400 million.
2: Yeah, but some of those things work and some of them don't. And you be the judge on his new country album.
4: He likes to get... No, I'm kidding. I'm not going to do that one. I know. I don't want to upset Wes. Most offensive person on this show. He's going to be all shocked over there. That's what's trending.
2: Oh, buddy. I'm hangry, too.
4: You just lost your food.
2: That's what's trending. It's brought to you by Roku, America's number one TV streaming platform.
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0: Do you think you could match the pop star of today with their famous parent? That's coming up with Gen Z Jess on today's Variety KS 95. It's Crisco, Dez, and Weth. I even screwed up my own name. Weth. Yeah, well.
1: That's because you're...
0: It's coming up 8:40 this morning here on KS 95.
2: You sound like King Candy from Wreck-It Ralph.
0: Yep.
2: Want some candy?
0: It's fine.
2: Don't worry about it.
0: Don't know who you're talking about, but you have a half-price deal.
2: I do have a half-price deal. This is amazing. I don't like what's happening anymore. This is amazing. We do it every single Wednesday. This is your chance to get tickets at an amazing deal, Dez.
1: Yes, you want to go to the Minnesota Renaissance Festival. Kicks off this weekend. It's the big KS95 party. 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There's so many fun things. 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I don't know, F's are hard today. And I mean, get a deal. 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
2: Oh, the waffle burger with the cheese and the crunchy sugar inside of it and the corn ribs.
0: Pickle bites that were kind of like a jalapeno.
2: Pickle bombs.
0: Oh. Pickle bombs, thank you.
2: Yeah, pickle bombs, basically cream cheese. Yeah, it was like a little spice to them. Yep. I mean, just your tried and true. You got the turkey leg.
1: Oh, yeah.
2: Your son took down 3 ears of corn, Dez.
1: So good, so buttery. And let's not forget the pickle pizza.
2: Pickle pizza was
1: pretty
2: great.
1: Pretty delicious.
2: Pretty delicious.
3: Crisco, Dez, and Wes want to hear your secrets.
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2: 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What from your past do you never want your kids to find out about?
1: This is one I've just been sitting on waiting for to tell you. I'll never tell my children that my friend and I hung out with carnies. Yes, carnival workers. For a few weekends. Enough said. What the hell were we thinking? We were 17 years old hanging out with carnies.
2: Well,
1: you know what you don't do,
0: kids. We all know how Gen Z Jess got here now.
1: We sure do.
2: Actually a true story.
1: Her dad is a carny.
2: True story.
1: Oh, man. Is that her mom texting in?
2: Oh, I don't know.
1: Oh, no. All right. I'll never tell my kids that I had a three-way with two men that I had just met in a bar. I hope my kids never find out about some of the hotel parties I've gone to. Lots of stuff. Hope they don't know what I'm into and what I've done. Hmm. Don't want my son to know that I had relations with his middle school basketball coach, who, needless to say, was quite a bit younger than me.
2: Talk about a double dribble.
1: Oh, jeez. Oh, my gosh, yeah. I don't want my kids to know what a hoe I was back in the day. The oldest might know. Let's see. The many, many, many public places that his dad and I have had fun in. I was 50, very newly divorced, after my ex had an affair. And I proceeded to get very drunk and had unicorn with a 21-year-old outside on a wood pile. It was great.
0: He was very comfortable.
2: Oh, you get slivers.
1: Ouch.
2: No, it's not fun.
1: That's terrible. I hope there's a tarp over that.
2: Right.
1: The amount, so many people have done so many naughty things. Some years after I got my divorce, I did male-to-male massage with benefits. It was very successful. I could write a book, but I will never tell. How many speeding tickets I got in my 20s. I tell my kids not to speed. Holy Hannah. I would never tell my child that while I was an EMT in Southern California, that I had unicorn with over 100 firemen. 100. Is anybody listening?
2: I heard 100 firemen. You were saying it.
1: You just don't feel like that's even a big deal.
2: No, I mean, it is, but I feel like we've heard crazier stories.
1: I never want my boys to find out that after their dad passed, mama got a little crazy, and that number shot up into the high 60s. Holy. That's what they said, not me.
2: Yeah.
1: Yep, so wow, in the high 60s. I don't want my kids to know that I had an 18-month affair on their father. I wish they knew, but I love them too much.
2: This one came in. I don't want my kids to know that I... Did you do the married man one? I had an affair with a married man when I was still in high school.
1: Whoa.
2: I also don't want my kids to find out ever that I listen to this show. That's fair. I get that. Make sure you clear your phone.
1: Oh, boy. My oldest daughter will never know that my ex might actually be her dad.
0: Eek.
1: Okay, definitely delete that. Yeah, so I don't want my kids to know that I had an affair. I don't want my kids to know my number because it's far higher than I'd like it to be.
0: Oh, mine is my phone number. God, I don't want them to bug me for money anymore.
1: It's a big...
0: Oh, my kids don't know my phone number.
1: Right. That's a big phone number you have, though.
0: Thank you.
1: At least that's what I've heard.
2: They know all your monies go to Marie, your
0: wife. That's a good point.
2: Yeah.
1: All right. And I will never want my kids to know the amount of one-night stands that happened back in the day. Sometimes they became two-day stands, but that's all right. Thanks for sharing your secrets.
0: All right. These are KS95 artists that have very famous parents. Will Gen Z just know them? That's next on KS95.
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0: Like Crisco's personality, is it going to be fair to partly cloudy today, Dez?
1: Well, like his personality, it is going to be bright and shiny like the sun.
2: And like my active life, it's 80, right?
1: 80 degrees and comfortable, just like you. All right, clear tonight. Maybe a little shower. Kind of in the wee hours, 62 for the low. Tomorrow, sunny again, a late evening shower or afternoon thunderstorm, 84, and then kicking off the weekend, beautiful. Sunny, less humid, and 83, and it's basically going to be 80 through Monday.
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1: Sorry, 65 in the Twin Cities.
19: I got excited. No, I got excited.
2: She can't handle any pregnant pause. If there's any amount of space, she goes, oh, I screwed up. I got to keep talking.
1: I just forgot to tell the current temperature.
19: Weather is brought to you by the Shane Company.
1: Thank you.
2: Just wanted to see how long she goes. She just gets so uncomfortable.
19: That made me uncomfortable.
2: Oh, God. 94 eastbound at Western Avenue in Dale Street in St. Paul. There is a crash on the right shoulder. There's another crash, 694 westbound, and that is at 35E and exit 113 in Little Canada. And then one final tricky spot, 55 eastbound, and this is at 35E and Blue Gentian Road in Eagan. Other than that, the roads are looking good, and it's brought to you by Wes in his calm demeanor today.
1: I can't do it.
2: She was going to freak out.
1: I need to take a lap. Whoa.
2: Our boss is freaking out. The

0: Today's Variety KS95, Crisco, Dez, and Wes. Sausage and cheese. Who doesn't love sausage and cheese? The news Dez refused to use. I have two stories. One about sausage. One about cheese.
1: Not together like sausage
0: Not
1: and
0: together.
1: Cheese.
0: Nope.
1: Sausage.
0: And cheese.
1: And cheese.
0: All right, so Gen Z, Jesse, these are artists that we play here on KS95, or at one point have played on KS95, that have famous parents. You don't have to tell us the artist that I'm playing. You have to tell us their parent, okay?
2: What if I only know the artist?
0: We were talking about it the other day. We were talking about Gracie Abrams, and her father is who?
2: Bill Abrams
0: yes. is not correct. J.J. Abrams, but remember we were talking about it at lunch. No, but that was not part of it. That's how we got this conversation going, as Crisco and I were talking about Gracie Abrams with you.
1: Mm-hmm. And you know who J.J. Abrams is?
2: No, I didn't.
0: No.
2: And I still couldn't tell you.
0: He's a famous director. Yeah. Okay. But these are artists that have artist parents, or very famous celebrity parents. You ready for the first one?
2: I'm ready.
0: All right, first one's easy. Here it comes.
2: Billy Ray Cyrus.
0: That one was super easy. I started really easy for
2: Heck
0: you.
2: Yeah.
1: And Tish. Don't forget about Tish.
2: Her mom.
1: Yep.
2: Little Tish.
3: No, I think we did.
0: Yeah, we forgot about Tish. I could not have told you Billy Ray's wife's name or ex-wife or whatever she is. All right, here comes your next one.
2: I'm ready.
0: Famous KS95 artist with a famous parent.
1: Won't help you know.
0: It will not.
1: Yeah.
0: Do you know who the artist is?
2: No, I know the song. X's and O's.
3: We can tell you the artist's name because it's not going to be L. King.
0: L. King is her name.
2: You'll never get it. Her last name isn't King, is it?
0: No, it's not.
2: Her dad is. What if her grandpa's Elvis?
1: King?
3: I don't like what you did there. It's Rob Schneider.
0: Rob Schneider.
2: Who's that?
3: Oh, my God.
1: He's a comedian and an actor.
2: Okay.
0: Most Adam Sandler movies, you'll know. If you saw him, you'd be like, oh, okay, I get it. He's in a lot of Adam Sandler movies.
2: Is he in, where's the one where he pees his pants? Billy Madison.
0: I don't know. Maybe not.
2: Because I'm picturing someone, and it's probably not him.
3: That's Rob Schneider.
2: Not who I was picturing.
0: Yeah, no. All right. Here comes your next famous KS95 artist with a famous parent.
3: Good one.
2: You have a famous parent?
0: Oh, yeah, very famous.
1: Unfortunately, he turned out to be a real douchey.
2: Uh-huh.
0: Robin Thicke did? Mm-hmm. Yeah.
2: Is his parents' last name Thicke?
0: It is. Yep.
3: You'll
2: no
3: never know
2: way.
3: Yeah. It's not, you did, it's the last name. It's not like you broke it.
2: Thicke.
1: Yeah.
2: Thicke.
3: His dad was on a show called Growing Pains.
2: I've never watched that show. But I'm going to guess his dad's name is Adam Thicke.
3: Oh, you were very close.
2: Yeah. No way.
3: Yeah, it was
1: Alan.
0: Alan Thicke.
2: So close.
1: Yeah.
3: God rest his soul.
1: I know. Great guy.
0: All right, this one has a Minnesota connection for you, Gen Z, Jesse. This is a famous KS95 artist with a famous parent.
2: I don't even know the song.
1: Okay.
0: It's an older song.
1: This is a band called The Wallflowers.
2: Oh, I've heard of them. they have a famous parent.
1: Yeah.
2: And this is already old enough.
1: I don't think she's ever even. Can we say the name of the son?
0: You say the name, you're going to know. But this is one of the most iconic Minnesotans in history.
1: I don't think she'll know.
0: You don't think so? Okay, go for it, Des.
1: We could say it's Jacob Dylan.
2: Bob Dylan.
1: Oh,
3: wow. Well,
2: he's from Minnesota.
3: Yeah. Bob Dylan?
2: Yeah.
0: My mom went to high school with him. Bob Zimmerman when he was in high school.
2: Mm-hmm. His last name is Zimmerman?
0: Yeah.
2: Guys, Bob Dylan, isn't he the painter?
0: Oh. Bob Ross.
3: Bob Ross, what the hell?
0: All right.
1: It's happy little mistake.
0: Your final one, and I'm throwing you a wrench on this one. The last KS95 artist that we did play at one point, and as a famous parent, I'm throwing a monkey wrench in there. I want to see if these guys can get it too.

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1: I don't remember who the Famous Parent is.
2: I don't either.
0: I know. Last time I threw you on, I knew you guys wouldn't get this one.
3: Give us a little hinty. Yeah. Hint.
0: The lead singer's first name is Trace.
1: Adkins.
0: Nope.
3: That's what I thought right away, too.
0: Okay, as soon as I say it, you're going to know because Trace. This is where the...
1: Oh.
2: Cyrus.
1: That's not Miley Cyrus's
2: Miley
1: brother?
2: Yes, I knew it!
1: Sister.
2: Sister, cousin, brother. Yes.
0: So who's the Famous Parent?
2: Miley. No,
3: don't it's not Miley, you guys.
2: We've already done Billy Ray Cyrus the first one. I got nervous. I was like, I know it, but I can't say it. Oh, good job. Gen Z,
3: you're sweating.
0: What's the test next on KS95? Today's Friday with Chris.

0: 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TJ gives you your next shot. 10 o'clock here on today's Variety KS95 with Crisco, Dez, and Wes. Gen Z Jess now puts us to the test.
1: Got to guess the singer, you guys. These are Gen Z singers. Like, we would all know them.
0: We will know these?
1: Well, I know them, but you guys should know them. You work in the music industry.
2: Yeah.
0: All right, here comes Fetty Wap.
2: Mean anything.
0: Fetty Wap. Here comes the first one.
3: You're a spark in the dark, and my clothes will caught a flame. You should feel how I feel when somebody says your name.
2: Isn't it the...
1: I knew you were going to guess that.
0: It's not.
2: What's her name? Olivia Rodrigo.
1: Yeah.
4: Good job. Wow, she sounds... they sound a lot alike, Gracie Abrams and her. At least in my head. I don't know. Maybe not.
2: Yeah, they kind of do.
0: All right, here comes the next one. You've been a baby sleeping. Harry Styles.
2: Yeah.
0: They're so cliche. She's in love with them. Like, you knew we weren't going to know you were going to use a Harry Styles one. Oh, my God.
4: You just chose his worst song. Which is fine. That's fair.
0: I had to stop. That one was so bad.
2: He was trying to trick us.
4: Yeah. Guys. That must have been from his new album, because that's the one nobody listens to. It's fine.
0: All right, here comes the next one.
5: Want to know what it's like.
2: Cardi B?
0: Megan
4: Thee
0: Stallion.
2: Nope.
4: Gorilla.
2: No.
4: Gorilla.
2: What's the other one?
1: Glow. It's not Glow.
2: Megan Thee Stallion. Wanna know what it's like.
4: Whips me what it's like. I don't want to Ice Spice.
2: Oh, that's a great guess.
1: It was a good guess.
2: I don't know, dude.
1: Ice Spice is close. Kind of.
0: Vanilla Ice.
4: Lice Spice.
1: Yes, it's Doja Cat.
0: Oh, that was Doja Cat.
4: That's embarrassing.
0: Oh, my God. As soon as you hear it, then
4: That's embarrassing. You got, that's bad. That's, we should be ashamed.
2: Yeah,
4: embarrassing.
2: We should.
4: Wow.
1: I know you're going to get the next one. I just know it.
6: Some people want to kill their sorrow. Some people want to fit in.
4: Oh, it's Kendrick Lamar.
1: I knew you were going to get it right away.
4: One of the best halftime shows of all time.
1: It's Rihanna, actually.
4: Boom. Rihanna's the best halftime show?
1: Yes.
0: No. He did not just say Kendrick Lamar was one of
4: Kendrick
0: the greatest.
4: Kendrick Lamar, one of the best halftime shows.
0: He can't even make eye contact when he says it.
2: Ignoring all of those.
4: Kendrick Lamar, one of the best halftime shows of all time.
0: You're a rage baiter.
4: I'm not a rage baiter.
0: You are. There's no way you actually think that.
1: He's just wrong.
4: I'm not wrong at all. That was one of the best halftime shows ever. One of the most talked about. It was not Rihanna. That's not even, Rihanna's not even top 10.
1: Rihanna's number one.
4: Play your next song clip, please. Sit down. You can just talk and I'll stare at your mouth.
0: It could be bad. You can hear, like, your stupid face or whatever. That's all I can hear.
4: Exactly. Yeah. She has a very distinct sound. So it's funny that Olivia Rodrigo is like, oh, and now I hear it. And that was Gracie. Yeah. By the way, Gracie Abrams, super
1: she's
4: talented.
1: She's got a little...
7: A little twang to her voice.
1: Huh?
7: She's got a little twang to her voice.
1: Is she an elf?
7: No, just listen to it. You can just talk and I'll stare at your mouth. You hear her lilish.
0: It's kind of like when you listen to Ariana Grande. She's got a lift, too.
1: No, she's singing in person.
4: No, everybody quiet. Let's let Wes do it more, because this is what he's going to sound like in 10 to 15 years.
7: What I'm going to sound like, just like Richard Abrams.
4: Wes,
7: I have a stupid face.
4: Who does?
0: That's what she says in the song.
1: You guys are really good.
2: Thank you. Thank you.
4: I mean, we did good until we missed Doja Cat, and then that felt pretty
0: stupid.
4: Yeah,
0: that's embarrassing.
4: Yeah.
2: And I just heard a whole story about how she's running out of money.
1: Oh, no.
2: Yeah. She's trying to figure out some stuff, guys.
0: Hey, high five, team.
2: High five.
0: Tune in today. Wow. The news Des refused to use on the way next.
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4: Hear ye, hear ye. It is time for the Minnesota Renaissance Festival. When I say it's time, it is opening weekend this weekend, and there's a KS95 themed as.
2: Yes, there is. So party, kick it all off with us. I mean, it's the 55th. Isn't it the 55th? Oh, my gosh.
4: God, you've been here for all of them.
2: I have, and so is Wes.
4: That's amazing.
20: 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Only for 35 of them, Dez.
2: Oh, get your tickets now, though, and go to the Minnesota Renaissance Festival, because these first weekends are like my most favorite. The weather's perfect. There's so much to do and so much to eat.
0: You can have food, like Des just said, or you could have a lot of beer and wine, like Des and I like to do.
4: Mead.
0: Oh, yeah. I forget that's where you really like to go and really get your drink on, is you get that mead at the Renaissance Festival. There's jousting. There's all kinds of performances going on and so much more.
2: The fire breathing.
0: They did that for us.
2: It was
0: River
2: so cool.
0: River was so enamored by that.
4: Oh, my gosh. You can get all the information at renaissancefest.com. Huzzah.
2: Huzzah.
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0: One story about cheese, one story about sausage. I put them together and you have cheese and sausage. But first we got Crisco.
4: Well, let me tell you, right before we get to cheese and sausage hot talk, we talk about the world's most attractive cities and only one U.S. city was on the list.
2: Oh.
4: Did any of our state cities?
0: I'm going to go with Miami.
2: Sexy
4: Not
2: city.
4: Miami, but let me rip through these. You want top 10, top 5, Wes? What do you feel?
0: Let's go 10.
4: Okay, San top Fran. 10. Dubai, United Arab Emirates is
0: so
4: number
0: beautiful.
4: 10.
0: Been there. Beautiful people.
4: Number 9, Bangkok, Thailand.
0: Been there. Beautiful people.
4: Number 8, Okinawa, Japan.
0: Never been there. Beautiful people.
4: Oh, yeah, I know. Beautiful people, yes,
2: beautiful
4: for sure.
2: People. Number the beautiful people.
4: 7, Rome,

0: Fan and number one, we're finding out a pattern here of the best people, best looking people. Osaka, Japan, number one. So three of the top 10 are in Japan.
1: I got to go to Japan. Beautiful people. Yeah. Japanese people are beautiful people.
2: Oh, man, I want to go there. Well, thank you. That was a lovely, lovely story.
0: You're welcome. Brooks. I mean, it's not going to top the cheese and meat
2: sausage
0: one.
2: And cheese.
3: Yeah, so you know they always say, I mean, we know that the Vikings aren't necessarily the Packers' biggest rival. Of course, that would be the Bears. They have a longer history. Well, former Packers quarterback Aaron Rodgers had this to say about the Bears and the Vikings at a recent Q&A.
4: How do you feel about being a dad of two franchises, the Bears and the Vikings?
5: I don't actually count the Vikings. I don't. We've had some good battles over the years.
6: Come on, Rod. Let's go.
5: I can't say the same for Chicago.
1: Didn't he twice have season-ending injuries against the Vikings? I know one for sure, but I thought it was two.
3: The Anthony Barr tackle. Yep. That one, it was almost full season, but he played like one more game, and then they were out of the playoffs.
0: Giving us respect.
3: Yeah.
1: He wanted to come to Minnesota. Let's keep that in mind. He wanted to come here, and the Vikings said no.
0: But we also can thank the Vikings for saying no, because we saw Pittsburgh.
1: I mean, would you rather have Aaron Rodgers right now or Kyler Murray?
0: I mean, probably Aaron Rodgers, but I mean, who's asking, okay? Get over it.
3: And we did lose them in Dublin, which...
0: That's true.
3: I saw firsthand. That was fun.
1: All right. Cheese or sausage first? Des, you choose.
2: Oh, you gotta always start with the sausage.
1: Sausage. In the UK, they had banned nunchucks being used in movies until the year of 1999, which means, Crisco, one of your favorite movies, Teenage Mutant Ninja Turtles, they were not allowed to use nunchucks. You know what they had to use?
0: Sausage.
1: Sausages.
2: No.
1: That's so they amazing. Dubbed in sausages.
0: I thought you were going to say Beverly Hills Ninja, which is a Chris Farley movie.
2: Wait, what did you say? Nunchucks?
1: Nunchucks.
2: Aren't they nunchucks?
1: None.
2: And none of your business.
1: None of your business chucks? Or none, a holy lady of the Catholic cloth.
2: Nunchucks.
1: Nunchucks,
0: yeah. I knew that.
1: You didn't know
2: I
1: that?
2: I thought they were nunchucks.
1: No, if you hit in the face, you're numb.
0: Nunchucks. Imagine your whole life, Tess has been like, God, those nunchucks are terrible.
2: I thought they were.
1: Nunchucks.
2: Huh? All right, on to the cheese, please.
1: There are 27 ingredients listed in a can of Cheese Whiz. How many of those ingredients, or I'm sorry, at what number does cheese come in the 27 ingredients?
2: 26.
0: 24.
1: 28. There are no cheese references in the ingredients for Cheese Whiz.
0: Dude, the worst, any of those things you turn around and it'll be like, this is a great juice cocktail for your children. Contains 0% juice.
2: Yeah.
0: And you'll see all these different things, or it'll pop up. You like, my mom, big fan of the Zinger. The little snack cake. And my brother goes, hey, can you look at the back of it and make sure there's no animal products in there so we can let her have one? Turned it over. There was 107 ingredients. And I went, I think she's good. I'm not reading all these ingredients. Right. This is stupid. If there's this many ingredients, just know it's probably not great for you.
1: The closest you get is cheese cultures in Cheese Whiz. No actual cheese but listed in Cheese Whiz.
2: Isn't cheese cultures like, wouldn't that be like yogurt?
0: Kind of. I think so. But still, so it's
2: a dairy product.
0: I'll tell you, Cheese Whiz, fantastic. A can of spray cheese, I could take it down alone. I don't even need a vessel
1: for
0: that.
1: What is the difference? You always tell me the difference. I'm like, what's a Cheese Whiz then?
0: It's the same jar. Concept. Okay, gotcha. Okay. One's in a jar. Cheese Whiz is its own brand in a jar. It's in the little red label or red top jar. And then the can is the spray one. Yeah. But it always has 70% air and goes away real quick.
2: My Aunt Dumpy, she is famous for her Cheese Whiz potatoes.
0: Sounds like Cheese Whiz should be famous for them. She just adds in Cheese Whiz.
1: National Potato Day, remember?
2: Yep, celebrating with that tonight.
1: Celebrate with Dottie or whatever her name was.
0: You can do what you want.
2: Who's Dottie?
1: Who'd you say? Dopey? Donnie?
0: Dumpy.
2: Aunt Dumpy.
1: I don't remember her name. I've never met her.
0: Could she nod at any point? But like, please stop calling me Aunt Dumpy.
2: No, she likes it.
1: Don't we all have one aunt in our life, though, that we don't know their actual name? Like, I had Toots. I have no idea what Aunt Toots' name was.
2: Not at all.
1: One clue. She's no longer with us. I have no idea what Toots' name was.
2: Teresa, maybe?
0: Am I the weird one? I only have two aunts, and I know both their names.
1: It's my grandma's sister, so... But the older one.
2: I have a bunch of them.
0: You do?
2: Mm-hmm. Yeah. I do know Aunt Dumpy's name. It's Aunt Steph.
1: I mean, if I'm named Steph, I'm not going by Dumpy.
0: That's what I'm saying. The person's like, God, I love that nickname. Thanks. Yeah, it's hold on, Dumpy.
6: Hang on. Chris Godinez and Wes will be right back on KS95. And here is what's coming up next.
1: If you somehow, someway learned anything by listening today, we'd love to hear from you at 75617. 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

0: Looking for laughs?
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1: It's better. 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KS95 told me to do it. 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
14: If you somehow, someway learned anything by listening today, 75617. I'm going to start today.
2: Okay.
14: We were talking about the fact that River wants a little brother or sister, and Dez is going to have a baby, so that's congratulations.
2: Yeah.
14: That being said, as soon as Crisco brings up him still wanting to be a parent or not wanting to be a parent or not for sure what he wants to do yet, instantly the Twin Cities text, and we're like, we love baby talk from Crisco.
2: Yeah, totally.
14: So, Crisco, I think the Twin Cities has spoken in like a love them or list them situation. They would like to love this idea.
1: I don't know if that's what
14: that's how
1: said.
14: This works.
2: I don't know.
14: It's
2: if
14: like
2: that's,
14: three song showdown.
1: Crisco, so you won votes. This week.
14: You got enough votes, and the Twin Cities has spoken, and you now have to have a child.
1: Well, according to Dez's son River,
14: 19 years from now, you're like, this is a stupid radio bit that we did.
2: And now I have a kid.
1: Now I have a kid. I mean, at that point, I'd probably be a lot happier if the kid was older. But
14: right.
1: I learned on the show today that via Secrets, which was what from your past do you never want your kids to find out about? It's basically about 85% about hooking up a lot.
2: Yeah.
1: I don't want my kids to find out all the crazy things I did with two dudes from a bar or all the crazy things I did with 100 firefighters.
2: And 100,
1: like,
2: for 100 real.
1: 100 firefighters, and the firefighters are like, that's right. We're good with our hoses. I don't know what that meant.
2: Well, I mean, they must be.
1: Mm-hmm. Yeah.
2: But then again, if one was so good with their hose, you'd think she would have just stayed with the one or kept going back and not testing out other hoses.
14: I've got like seven garden hoses in my yard, and I never really am committed to one at any given time.
2: Oh,
1: it's true.
14: Different hoses for different
1: different angles. different size hoses, too. You know what I mean? Like, depending on how far you want. Is it a 6-footer, 10-footer? What are we talking?
2: Oh, boy. Okay. So I learned something straight out the gate this morning from my pal, Wesley. I learned that a sweet potato is not actually a potato.
14: But none of us could really figure out what it actually is,
2: though. It just isn't exactly
1: It is very tasty, though. I mean, they are
14: They're
1: so
14: great.
1: Good. What is a sweet?
14: You already did this once and you couldn't figure it out.
1: But then I got ADD.
14: Somebody else learned from that time, too, that Ore-Ida, which... you guys knew that they make french fries, potato, or tater tots, all that kind of stuff, is actually Oregon and Idaho together.
2: Combined.
14: Ore-Ida.
1: Yeah. Okay, here we go. I found a better definition. Not a true potato. Regular potatoes belong to the nightshade family, while sweet potatoes belong to the morning glory family.
14: Oh.
1: Also the same about firefighters.
2: Somebody has a question / learned. Crisco.
1: Yes.
2: How do you have so many cousins if you only have two aunts?
1: I don't know. I mean, people married. I don't know. We have
15: busy
1: a bunch
15: aunts.
1: Of cousins.
15: Wow.
1: Well, I mean, yeah. I'm saying my aunt Colleen has Jim, Jake, Julie, and Gina. And that's, I mean, they procreated
2: doing the Kardashian thing long before the Kardashians.
1: They procreate a lot. My aunt Diane has Ashley and Courtney. And only one.
14: I've never heard of either one of them.
1: Yes, because I don't know any of your family members. You don't name anybody.
14: Rich.
1: What's name an aunt?
14: Toots. I just talked about Toots not that long ago.
1: God, that's not real.
2: Hey, guys, somebody's with me. They also thought they were called nunchucks, not nunchucks. So we all learned that today.
1: No, we didn't all learn that. You and that one person
2: learned
1: it.
2: Oh, another one.
14: No, there's a few that text that, too.
2: My gosh, so many people. You guys see nunchucks.
1: No, it's like you and three other people thought it was nunchucks.
2: 4 to 5.
14: Brooks, what did you learn?
15: Yeah, I learned when we did blind rankings today, we did the movies that have title drops in the movie.
14: Did you learn from yourself again?
15: But I learned from a listener, you jerk. I learned that there is a really, really funny TV edit of the Snakes on a Plane line.
2: Okay.
15: Of course, I edited it out. Well, I could have used this instead.
16: Enough is enough. I have had it with these monkey fighting snakes on this Monday to Friday plane. Everybody strap in.
2: Monday to Friday plane.
1: Is that the TV? That's what you said, the TV edit?
15: Yeah.
1: Oh, the TV edits are hilarious on movies that swear a ton.
2: That's so funny.
15: So huge thank you to the listener that sent that in, because that is phenomenal.
14: Fantastic.
1: What's wrong, Liz?
14: That's it?
1: You seem stressed.
2: Oh. The real stress is
1: Are you really going to bring it up?
2: I just can't. I'm going to cry.
1: Oh, God. This is tough.
2: I had my alarm set to sign up Dusty for gymnastics.
15: The only thing
2: she wants to do this year, like, she really wants to be serious about it, and I'm going to cry. Total mom fail. I did it, like, 3 minutes after, and I know very well, at 9:30, all of the freaking classes are gone, because there's only two for her to be in.
1: It was awful, because we were sitting in here, and there's normally, she said it yesterday. You even said it yesterday. I have to get in. I have to do it. And normally, it's like 15 minutes prior, 20 minutes prior, 20 minutes after, because she got in, she did it all. And what happened was, at like 9:03, she went, "Mother bleep, I forgot
2: Monday through Friday."
1: Yeah.
2: Oh, I'm so screwed.
1: You're
2: so anyways, that's neat. Anybody know a great gymnastics place for a kid to go that's not too far from?
14: I haven't coached that yet, but I'd be willing to take this on.
2: But you wouldn't even come out and coach River. You said it's too far.
14: You have to bring her to me.
2: Oh, that's too far.
14: I know how to do the triple Lindy and stuff.
2: What? Okay. I don't know.
14: Just use big terms.
1: I don't think that worked.
2: That seems like that's more
14: nunchucks.
2: Of
14: nunchucks.
2: Like,
14: I'll teach her how to use nunchucks.
2: I don't. She doesn't want to do nunchucks.
1: Teach her the triple axle. That will help her out a lot.
14: That's figure skating.
2: Uh huh. I think so.
1: Well, she won't.
14: Reverse butterfly.
1: Yes. Yeah. Backstroke.
14: Backstroke. That's a good one too.
1: Yeah. She's gonna learn so much.
14: You got this.
1: You know what?
14: Crisco and I have this. Crisco and I's gymnastics class.
1: You might knock our class, but there are openings.
14: So, a lot of them, as a matter of fact.
2: Ew. Don't want to go there.
1: It's only going to be one kid in there.
2: Yuck.
1: Well, you know what? We'll throw in River for free.
14: Yeah.
1: That's it.
14: All right.
2: He'd love to learn how to use nunchucks.
1: Yeah.
14: You should probably buy him some.
1: He's probably too young at this point.
14: I had him. I had some foam ones when I was a kid. They were awesome.
2: Yeah, River actually has that.
14: Does he?
1: Yeah. All they wanted awesome. To be was Michelangelo. From the Turtles. That's all they wanted to be.
2: You just were in it for the pizza.
1: I was in
2: real.
1: It for the pizza. The pizza was great, but he was just always a party dude.
14: I was living out his I was life. Playing that video game Double Dragon, and they always said,
1: oh, yeah.
14: I was
1: dude,
14: to do
1: Double Dragon. Oh, Ninja Gaiden. Damn, yeah. All great games. Yeah. Anyway, that's the end of our show. Probably.
14: Have a great day.
2: Yeah.

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1: Oh, that's amazing.
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0: Ooh, that's fun. Well, your gas is now taken care of.
1: That is amazing. 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

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This weekend is opening weekend of the Renaissance Festival, one of my favorite things to do every single year. It's so much fun. 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

84, the high today. Just gonna be a beautiful day tomorrow. It's gonna be more humid. Afternoon thunderstorms possible, 84. And then 83, 80 for Saturday and Sunday. It's gonna be a great weekend.

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0: Variety, K95. It is going to be a gorgeous day today. Temps in the 70s to around 80 degrees. And then tomorrow, we could have a chance for some late tomorrow night thunderstorms.
1: They say the holy water's watered down, and this town's lost its faith. Our colors will fade eventually, so if our time is running out, day after day, we'll make the mundane a masterpiece. Oh my, my, oh my, my love, I take one look at you, you're taking me out.

awesome. Today's variety, K95. I just don't know that if concert tickets are insanely expensive, so no one's buying them. But My Chemical Romance, you can buy tickets for their Monday Target Field show for as little as like $15.

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This is so cool of Olivia Rodrigo. There's a University of Alabama grad that shared that Olivia Rodrigo paid for her final semester tuition. This girl had posted on TikTok she was struggling to pay it. She's a first-generation college kid. And Olivia Rodrigo saw it on TikTok and offered to pay for it.

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they have gone about things at the Sphere in Las Vegas. They've added more dates to 2027. They're doing a big New Year's Eve party. And rumor has it that they're making $4 million per night at the Sphere. Per night. They're probably more rich now than they ever were at their height of the career.

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1: Tomorrow, with Love Him or List Him, what Kelly saw a guy do on a first date is going to gross you out.
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3: And do you guys know the new way the women in your lives are getting revved up?
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0: 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The Great Summer Fuel Up continues at 2 o'clock with Angie Taylor.

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Bruno Mars, the romantic tour, is starting its second North American leg this Friday, and he's bringing Hello Kitty with him. He's been doing these Hello Kitty pop-ups, which offer limited edition merchandise. It's so cute. 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

Alrighty, Case 95, it's TJ. What a beautiful, perfect day. Just went outside for a second, and it's gorgeous. High 70s with some thunderstorms rolling in tomorrow.

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Today's Variety, KS95, it's TJ. Now, anxiety rings have been around for a while, but they're just now becoming trendy. I feel like the bags under my eyes are anxiety rings, but they're not. They're actually pieces of jewelry with a spinning band or a bead or textured surface. They work like a fidget tool.

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0: KS95, today's variety. It's Angie Taylor, and I am in the mood to give out some money. Let's go to the phone for caller 9. Samantha, are you there?
1: Yes, I am.
0: Samantha, you are my $250 gas gift card winner.
1: Oh, yes. I'm so happy. I am going on a road trip. This is perfect
0: time. Ooh, where are you going on a road trip to?
1: Chicago and then down through Ohio.
0: Perfect. All right, you're going to use every drop of the gas money, but look, that trip is on us. So thank you for listening.
1: Thank you.
0: Congratulations. The Great Summer Fuel Up. Next winner at 5 o'clock.

Yes, 95. Today's variety is hump day. Thank you for hanging out on your beautiful Wednesday with me, Angie Taylor. Tom Holland is likely to make more than $100 million for Spider-Man Brand New Day, thanks to a $20 million salary and his cut of the profits. People are calling him the new Robert Downey Jr. I mean, we'll just call him Rich Rich. I could be

0: KS95, today's variety. Happy gorgeous hump day. Oh, why do days like this always fall during the week when we have 8 million other things to do? Rather be outside? Thank you so much for listening today. I want you to be like Samantha from Shakopee. She was my 2 o'clock winner. Yes, she heard the cue to call for the great summer fuel up and snagged her $250 gas gift card. You could be the next Samantha from Shakopee. 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

Today's variety. How you doing? Did you get to see Bruno Mars when he was here on tour? The romantic tour, the second leg, is starting his North American leg on Friday, bringing along Hello Kitty with him. Bruno Mars and all the Hello Kitty pop-ups. You can find the merch for a lot online.

Yes, 95, today's variety. Olivia Rodrigo is such a queen for this. A University of Alabama student named Jamie Causey said in a TikTok video she'd been keeping the news secret for over a year that Olivia Rodrigo paid $5,000 toward her final semester of college tuition because she was having a problem paying it in a bad way. But you go, Olivia. I love it.

0: 95, today's variety. Angie Taylor on your hump day. Are you enjoying this gorgeous day? Perhaps you have a top down or you're outside or you're on your way to it. Oh, I love you. I'm jealous. I'm so jealous. Hey, I want to let you know that the Great Summer Fuel Up is going on and $250 of free gas money could be yours. 5 o'clock is the time for your cue to call. When you hear it, make sure you're caller 9 and I will hook you up with $250. 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

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Today's variety. Happy hump day. It's Angie Taylor, 80 and sunny right now. Minneapolis in the spotlight as National Geographic's 15 best food destinations. I can talk. I actually need some food at one of these destinations because the brain is going. But shout out to Minneapolis.

95, today's variety. It's Angie Taylor. There's a whole new relationship survey that just came out. It has a ranking of 10 things that should count as cheating, but maybe doesn't. That includes flirtatious texts, secret late night messaging, like, I don't know, you're sneaking around to message this person, and keeping someone in your phone under a fake name. I don't know if any of those qualify as, like, cheating per se. They're definitely shady and can lead to other things. And somehow sending someone nudes did not make that list, which, to me, that would be cheating. Here's new music from Gracie Abrams. It's Hit the Wall on KS95.

Today's variety. I know it's so gorgeous and summery outside, but Duncan got a jump on fall today and dropped all the pumpkin spice and the autumn menu. Oh my gosh. And they have tiramisu drinks. Yes, 80 and sunny, but you know, it's pumpkin spice season.

0: 95, today's variety. It is gorgeous. Thank you so much for listening. I want to know where you're at, what you're doing, what's going on. Are you outside? Are you running around naked? Are you having a cocktail? What are you doing? 75617. Maybe you're at work. Let me know in the car, whatever it is, letting you know if you're in that car, you need some gas. The Great Summer Fuel Up is going on right now on KS95. 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

0: Thank you so much for listening. Can Taylor Swift, Drake, and Bad Bunny be blamed for fatal car crashes? According to a new study at Harvard, there's a 15% increase in traffic fatalities on the days of major album releases. That is crazy. So, like, what are we doing? We're listening to the new album in the car and stepping on the gas and having a bit, little car party. I actually did this, like, a couple weeks ago. I got the new Charlie XCX album, and I noticed that I was driving a lot faster and kind of maneuvering a lot more. It was just good music, puts you in a good mood, and then makes you step on the gas. So, yes, KS95 plays all the bangers, but drive careful. KS95.
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1: before
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1: 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'Cause when I leave for the night, I ain't coming back.

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Happy hump day. Angie Taylor on your radio. 81 and sunny. Beautiful day. Hey, if you're ever in Venice, just a pro tip for you. 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A couple did that in Venice, not knowing that it is poo-pooed on. Not only that, but illegal. They got a $300 fine.

0: It's brought to you by Ovo, LASIK, and Lens. Let's go to the band with all the answers. Channel 5's Chris Reese. Hey.
1: Angie, the rest of this evening is phenomenal. Temperatures remain comfortable. We'll cool off through the 70s. And we're down around 60 or so overnight tonight. Tomorrow, there's more chances for showers and thunderstorms. We'll top out around 84, 85. But with the risk of thunderstorms, does come a chance for severe storms. It's going to be pretty isolated, but any storm that goes up tomorrow could produce large hail. Look out for that. That clears out by midnight. Then the rest of the work week, smooth sailing, highs in the low 80s with sunshine.
0: I love it when the work week is just always the most glorious, beautiful weather ever. And then we get to Saturday and it's a monsoon. Maybe not this weekend, though. Thank you, Chris. It is 81 right now in the Twin Cities, KS 95.
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KS95, today's Variety. Happy hump day. It's Angie Taylor. I read today that Nick Jonas said he tried out for the role of Kristoff in Frozen, but he bombed the audition. Oh, man. That would have been a huge payday. Big money. In other news, the Jonas Brothers announced the dates for their Burning Up tour all over again. You can give them some of your money at Grand Casino on November 2nd. More info for the Jonas Brothers tour again.

celebrities when they pass away. Robin Williams' three children have reactivated his dormant Instagram page in an effort to stop what they call rampant AI abuse of his likeness. A lot of photos, videos, and all of those things that people are kind of using as they want with AI. So they're saying, nope. And they're going to do all the content on his page.

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Hey, look how close we are to 5 o'clock. The great summer fuel up happening at 5. 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

0: to you by Fall Parade of Homes. Oh, it's so gorgeous. I don't want to hear anything but gorgeousness. Let's talk to Channel 5's Chris Reese.
1: Hello. Angie, the rest of this evening is phenomenal. Temperatures remain comfortable. We'll cool off through the 70s. And we're down around 60 or so overnight tonight. Tomorrow, there's more chances for showers and thunderstorms. We'll top out around 84, 85. But with the risk of thunderstorms, does come a chance for severe storms. It's going to be pretty isolated, but any storm that goes up tomorrow could produce large hail. Look out for that. That clears out by midnight. Then the rest of the work week, smooth sailing, highs in the low 80s with sunshine.
0: 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These are the days in January, February that we dream about. So enjoy it. 81 right now in the Twin Cities. That's weather on KS95.
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Yes, 95, today's variety. Thanks so much for listening. Shout out to whoever texted me from last four numbers, 6311. They said, Angie, we bought our daughter, the college kid, her first car yesterday. She drove her mom for the first time into town to run some errands. Oh, my gosh. You bought them a car. Very cool. Very amazing. I would be so scared. My daughter does not have her license and doesn't want it. So I'm just like, that's cool. You know, less money I have to spend and less worry of us crashing into something. But hey, you go, college kid. Way to drive mom around. Thanks for listening. KS95. Love.

If you're in the car right now, listen up. According to a report, if you're a BMW driver or you drive a Ram or you drive a Tesla, you are the worst drivers, according to this report. While Chrysler, Cadillac, and Mercury have the best. So you could be real rich, but maybe you're a bad driver.

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0: Shall we?
1: 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Right now, no major like incidents that I can see. Just some 494 construction going on right now. The major construction process between East Bush Lake Road and West Bush Lake Road. Lots of construction there. Also, 35W South is tight right now downtown Minneapolis. The Renaissance Fair, medieval fun awaiting you at the opening weekend of the Minnesota Renaissance Festival. 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

0: KS95, today's variety. Thanks so much for listening. It's Angie Taylor. Let me go to the phones. Is this Debbie from St. Paul?
1: Yes, it is.
0: Debbie from St. Paul, you're caller 9. You're my winner.
1: Oh, my God. Thank you.
0: Oh, my God. You're so welcome.
1: Thank you. Oh, I'm excited. All right.
0: $250 gas gift card for you. That will come in handy, yes?
1: It will. It will. I have 2 granddaughters out of state. Ooh, in college, so that'll be great.
0: That will be great. Well, thank you so much for listening. You have the greatest day and enjoy your free cash money.
1: I will.

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KS95.

0: 95. Today's variety. Oh, amazing weather. What a perfect day it has been. Tonight is going to be a little rainy, maybe a chance of showers, chance of storms tonight. Low of 62. Tomorrow, partly cloudy, 84 still, chance of rain. It is 81 now. I don't know what you're doing, but I hope you're doing it outside. 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

0: Yes, 95. 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A 19-year-old student at Indiana University was arrested over the weekend. He threatened to bomb the Applebee's on social media. He told police he was mad because his food was taking too long. Oh, come on.
1: I'm jealous. I'm overzealous. When I'm down, I get real down. When I'm high, I don't come down. I get angry. Baby, believe me. I can love you just like that. And I can leave you just as fast.

Yes, 95. Today's Variety. Angie Taylor here. I have breaking royal family news. Prince Harry and Meghan Markle are moving back to the UK at the end of the month. And they're also enrolling Prince Archie and Princess Lilibet in school there. So it's not like just a little like, hey, we're going to hang out. Everybody's moving. The palace is aware. They want to spend more time with King Charles, who is not in the best of health.

today's variety on your beautiful Wednesday afternoon. 81 and partly cloudy. Thanks so much for listening. I want you to be just like Samantha from Shakopee, who earlier today with me picked up $250 in a gas gift card with our great summer fuel up. 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Tomorrow morning, 8 a.m. is your first cue to call.

0: 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Let's go to Channel 5's Chris Reese. Hi, Chris.
1: Angie, the rest of this evening is phenomenal. Temperatures remain comfortable. We'll cool off through the 70s. And we're down around 60 or so overnight tonight. Tomorrow, there's more chances for showers and thunderstorms. We'll top out around 84, 85. But with the risk of thunderstorms, does come a chance for severe storms. It's going to be pretty isolated, but any storm that goes up tomorrow could produce large hail. Look out for that. That clears out by midnight. Then the rest of the work week, smooth sailing, highs in the low 80s with sunshine.
0: Did you hear that? The rest of tonight? Phenomenal. That means you better be outside, you know, drink a little something. I don't know, whatever you're grilling. Have an amazing evening. 81 and partly cloudy right now in the Twin Cities. KS95.
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95, today's Variety. 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

today's Variety KS95. Happy hump day, hanging out with Angie Taylor. I hope you got to enjoy what was such a gorgeous, perfect Minnesota summer day. Tonight, maybe a few showers, chance of some storms, 62. Tomorrow, partly cloudy and 84. You still got time to enjoy the gorgeous 80-degree weather. KS95.

0: 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Angie Taylor on your radio. Thanks so much for having us on a beautiful day. 80, partly cloudy right now in the Twin Cities. Make sure you're here tomorrow morning, 8 a.m. That is your first cue to call for our great summer fuel up. 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

He's a variety. Angie Taylor hanging out with you. Shout out to Colleen and Kevin in Woodbury. Said they're grilling and chilling right now on the deck, making chimichurri steak. Oh, it sounds so good. You know what pairs well with it? Some Olivia Dean. It's called Ambiance.

Please tell me you're outside with some shorts on enjoying this gorgeous weather. I cannot because I took the L in skeeter season. My legs are so chewed up. It looks like I have measles. I had a

0: of me is telling all of you that you need to be here at 8 a.m. on KS95 because at 8 a.m. you'll hear a cue to call. When you hear that, be caller 9 and our great summer fuel up, $250 for you in gas money. 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